0: it is hour number two of the Ukrainian Spotlight Music Program on 730 CKDM. Yes, this program started tonight, and it will continue 2 hours between 6 and 8 p.m., Monday to Saturday, right through until Friday, July 31st. Now, there are two programs, however, that are going to end a little sooner on the 24th and 30th. They will end at 7:30 as we make room for Winnipeg Blue Bomber football. Did you catch that? 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It will go between 6 and 7:30 as we make room for Winnipeg Blue Bomber football on CKDM. We've got more music coming up for you. 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Well, we kicked off the second hour with three songs. We heard music from High Profile with the Pride and Joy Polka, also the Budmo Band, and Jetto off the top with Five Girls. Well, you know that Canada's National Ukrainian Festival has been canceled, postponed for this year. Coming back next year, 2027, even bigger and better. People are asking about the rollover and refund policy. How can they get their money back, or how can they roll over their tickets for next year? 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Now, if you purchased a ticket in person at the festival office or by phone, you must stop in at the office, or you can call 204-622-4600 and get that form filled out. 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You can be guaranteed there's going to be a price increase next year. If you roll over, you're going to secure this year's price. 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Music coming up for you in a few minutes from the Melody Ears, so stick around.
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0: Well, you know, as soon as people found out that Canada's National Ukrainian Festival has been canceled for this year, rescheduled for 2027, we had so many people reaching out, asking and hoping that we were going to continue with the Ukrainian Spotlight Music Program. And we said, yes, we're going to continue because we know how much the community appreciates and enjoys this program. So, yes, we are continuing with the Ukrainian Spotlight Music Program right here on 7:30. CKDM, bringing it back once again for this year. Now, although Canada's National Ukrainian Festival has been canceled for 2026, rescheduled for 2027, there are some festival events coming up that I need to talk about. One in particular is this big barbecue fundraiser that's happening at the Dauphin Marketplace Mall. Now, that is where you will find the Ukrainian Festival office. But hey, this barbecue fundraiser is happening on Saturday, August 22nd between 11 a.m. and 3 p.m. And you can enjoy some delicious Kuba burgers. Always a fun treat. And again, you can enjoy the delicious Kuba burgers during the barbecue fundraiser happening at the Dauphin Marketplace Mall on Saturday, August 22nd. And while you're getting your Kuba burgers, you can also get your 50-50 tickets. It's a chance for you to win some big cash prizes. We'll talk a little bit more about the 50-50 coming up in a few minutes. You know, we heard music from Tootie Tom, Cossack Sister, High Profile, and the Melodeers. We're going to continue with some more of that wonderful Ukrainian music. We have Zabava coming up in just a few minutes, and also stick around for the Parkland Pioneers.
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0: Well, I really hope you're enjoying the tunes this evening. It is the Ukrainian Spotlight Music Program on 730 CKDM. You know, each and every year, we offer this program leading up to and including the weekend of Canada's National Ukrainian Festival as we feature and highlight all the activities and all the entertainment that is featured each and every year. And unfortunately, the festival was canceled this year, rescheduled, postponed till 2027. If you want more information, more details about the cancellation, rather than get into too much detail, I can tell you to check out the press release at Canada's National Ukrainian Festival on Facebook and also online at cnuf.ca. Music we heard from Zapovid, Tommy Buick, Zabava, and Dennis Leshinsky and Joey Adamowski are the Parkland Pioneers off the top. Well, you heard me tease this just a little bit, so I'm going to talk right now about the 50-50 for our Manitoba listeners. Canada's National Ukrainian Festival is going to give you an opportunity to win a decent-sized cash prize. It is a province-wide 50-50. Now, they will be unveiling this very soon, so just keep an eye on the website at cnuf.ca and also at Canada's National Ukrainian Festival on Facebook. So, yeah, you'll be able to purchase some 50-50s very soon, and you can win a huge cash prize. You'll also be able to purchase those 50-50s in store very soon as well. Now, one more thing I want to remind you about, Canada's National Ukrainian Festival in the store in the Dauphin Marketplace Mall right now. They have that 50% off all CNUF clothing. So if you did not grab your 60th anniversary t-shirt from last year, you can get it from the festival office right now at half price. Not sure when the sale is going to end, but it's happening right now at the Canada's National Ukrainian Festival office and boutique in the Dauphin Marketplace Mall.
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both ways. 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

0: My son had a drinking problem at college. 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

0: morning. I'm Neil Gillingham with 7 CKDM News. Now to 6 o'clock. Over the weekend, Manitoba RCMP responded to 7 fatalities across the province, including 2 within the RCMP July 18th around 3:40 a.m. An 18-year-old Dauphin man died following a single vehicle collision on Highway 20. They believe the driver may have lost control rounding a corner and went. Additionally, I say a 16-year-old male from Verdun died after a collision in the arm of Sifton. He believed the youth was riding with friends when he struck marked guy wire. Spokesperson Melanie Reed, the death of any tragedy that devastates friends and entire community. They want to remind Manitoba to follow the rules of the road and to make sure you wear your. They also want to remind off-road vehicle users to always tell someone and when you expect to be back. It's best to ride in groups and two ways, wear a helmet. Wildfire smoke. Several out-of-control wildfires in northeastern Saskatchewan and northern Manitoba is expected to drift south towards the parkland over the next few days. The radar shows the smoke is expected to be worst around 10 a.m. on Tuesday and next few days with the city. Environment Canada's air quality health index is Brandon, which projected 4 risk AQHI level Tuesday. According to Canada, at a moderate risk AQHI, consider reducing or reschedule outdoor activities if you're symptoms, and there's modify outdoor activity unless you experience symptoms like coughing or thirstation. Last year, Daryl Inkster organized in collaboration with the Commonwealth Air Training Plan Museum in Brandon, which several of their old World War trainers spend the day in sunshine. This year, they'll be back again. Inkster expects the event to be it than last year. They are bringing a new plane.
1: I've been in touch with the Brandon Museum for quite years and got this idea last year, and we went in full bore, and it was

0: a place to land and let people know the event will be taking place on August 23rd. After last year's event, Inkster donated north of $800 to Dolphins Air Cadet Squadron, who were there to help out. They'll be back again this year, and Inkster expects to once again donate the proceeds to the squadron. Weather details up next.
1: Why do you recycle? First caller?
2: Hi. I recycle to get out of washing dishes.
3: I want to talk.
2: Ow, get off!
3: Kids, are you on the phone?
2: Oh, okay, bye. Gotta go.
1: Wow. Whatever the reason, if you drink it, you bin it.
0: In the forecast, a mix of sun and clouds today with localized smoke, high 24 with a humidex of 27. Tonight looks like a few clouds with the localized smoke continuing and a low of 11. Tomorrow calling for sun, becoming a mix of sun and cloud in the afternoon, haze, high 28 and humidex of 32. Tomorrow night, clear, low 14. Thursday, sunny, high 30. Friday, a mix of sun and cloud, 60% chance of showers and a high of 31. And Saturday, sunny, high 32. Right now in Dauphin, it's mostly cloudy. The humidity is 92%. Wind is from the west at 9 kilometers per hour, and it's 14 degrees. Darnell Duff with sports up next.
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5: Bo Eisner was only beginning to tap into his potential when he joined the Parkland U15 Rangers for the 2018-19 season, and over the next 2 years, he played 71 games with the team, recording 6 goals and 24 points before making the leap to U18 in the 2021-22 season. Ready for the challenge, the Swan River product embraced the grind and never looked back. Across parts of 3 seasons with the U18 club, Bo suited up for 95 regular season games and 7 in the playoffs. He posted 30 points in his first full season and finished his Rangers career with 32 points in his final campaign. For 5 seasons, Bo wore the Rangers crest with pride. He showed up every day ready to work, often the first to arrive and the last to leave, despite making the long drive from Swan River to Dauphin for every practice. That commitment defined the player he became.
6: Yeah, it meant a lot to develop at home and, you know, play in a great community like Dauphin, and learned a lot from my coaches. Tyler Carefoot was a great coach, and I really enjoyed my time in Parkland.
5: With his AAA career coming to an end, Bo was ready for the next challenge. He signed with the Melfort Mustangs of the Saskatchewan Junior Hockey League and made an immediate impact. As a rookie, he earned a regular spot in the lineup, playing 45 games for one of the SJHL's top teams. He followed that with 51 games in his second season and 53 in his third. And by the end of his junior career, Eisner had played 149 regular season games, recording 19 goals and 71 points over 3 seasons. And looking back, he says it was a privilege to wear the Mustangs jersey and spend 3 years in Melfort.
6: Melfort's a great organization. I think it's the best junior organization in Canada. I have nothing but great things to say about it. I just love my time there.
5: Bo went on to win back-to-back championships with Melfort and appeared in back-to-back Centennial Cup finals.
0: FIFA will investigate a violent clash between Argentinian and Spanish players after Sunday's World Cup final. After the final whistle, several Argentinian players and coaches were caught on camera hitting some of Spain's players and coaching staff. There were also several verbal confrontations. In an official statement, FIFA said their disciplinary committee has appointed a disciplinary and ethics prosecutor to investigate potential breaches of the FIFA disciplinary code. Further details will be communicated by the FIFA disciplinary committee once the prosecutor's report has been completed. After signing a 5-year, $30 million contract extension, Winnipeg Jets forward Cole Perfetti says his work is just getting started. He said now that management has put their faith in him, it's up to him to deliver. Across 290 regular season games, Perfetti has 59 goals and 98 assists with 6 points in 14 playoff games. His best season was in 2024-25, playing all 82 games, scoring 18 goals during a 50-point season. That's news, weather, and sports for this hour. For local news anytime, go to 730ckdm.com.

0: Brewer and Shipley, one toke over the line. Good Tuesday morning to you. 12 degrees, a little bit of a cooler morning, although with hot weather as of late. Not going to complain about that. Today is day one for garbage and recycling pickup here in Dauphin. Chase the Ace, the radio game, continues on today. There's 42 cards left, and the most recent card picked looks like it was the 9-5 card, row 9, card 5, and the Jack of Hearts was revealed, so the Ace of Spades and the two jokers are still on the board and waiting for you to pick them. So listen for a couple more chances to play Chase the Ace, the radio game today, and thanks to our premium game time sponsor, Fusion Credit Union. Looking at a high of 24 today, also looks like things could get a little bit smoky. I did detect a little bit of a smoke smell yesterday, but nothing really beyond that. But just looking out the studio window toward Riding Mountain, and looks like it's either fog or smoke that's obscuring the mountain. So we'll see what the day has in store today. A high of 24, and later on in the week I'll be in McCreary. I'll tell you lots more about that and other things to come up. Here's Dean Brody.
1: We say day.

0: Oh, it's unfortunate, but looks like yesterday in St. Rose, they had to roll the barrels back in due to the rain and the arena conditions at the time. The barrel racing jackpot has been postponed, and looks like it has been postponed to Monday, July 27th. But they say, of course, the safety of their horses, riders, volunteers, and spectators is top priority. So that was too bad to hear about that last night. Right now here in Dauphin, a little bit cooler of a morning than we've had as of late. More weather details are on the way.
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3: Taking a look at the weather, a mix of sun and cloud expected for most of today with some localized smoke. Today's high is 24 degrees. Tonight looks like a few clouds with the localized smoke continuing and a low of 11. Tomorrow, calling for sun, becoming a mix of sun and cloud in the afternoon with some haze. Tomorrow's high 28 with a humidex of 32. Tomorrow night, clear, low 14. Thursday, sunny, high 30. Friday, calling for a mix of sun and cloud, 60% chance of showers and a high of 31. And Saturday, sunny, high 32. Right now in Dauphin, it's mostly cloudy. The humidity is 92%. Wind is from the west at 9 kilometers per hour, and it's 14 degrees.
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Geez, these mosquitoes this year, I tell you, they have a bad attitude about them. There's a couple of them just sort of smashing into the studio window from the outside. It's like they're just like ravenously looking at me and just waiting for me to come outside so they can get a bite. But yeah, the second you step outside, my goodness, it's like they're just waiting in gangs. And the second they see anybody step outside, they're like, there's a human, go get it. Here's Brett Kissel, another one.

0: What a Feeling. That's Crowbar on 730 CKDM. And yesterday we got the Ukrainian Spotlight Music Program underway. As we know, CNUF canceled for 2026, but we're still going ahead with that program. 6 to 8 in the evenings, Monday to Saturday, leading up to Friday, July 31st. I kind of laugh because if anybody was listening around 6 o'clock last night and wasn't aware that the program was starting up, then that probably would have been just something out of nowhere, kind of out of the blue to hear. But we did get a few people texting in with compliments to the program, so thanks for tuning in and enjoying that. And of course, that will continue on today, starting at 6 o'clock in the evening, going until 8.
1: Good morning. It's time now for our primetime news headlines. Over the weekend, Manitoba RCMP responded to several fatalities across the province, including two within the parkland. They want to remind Manitobans to follow the rules of the road and to make sure you wear a seatbelt. They also want to remind off-road vehicle users to always tell someone where you're going and when you expect to be back. It's best to ride in groups and to always wear a helmet. Wildfire smoke from several out-of-control wildfires in northeastern Saskatchewan and northern Manitoba is expected to drift south towards the parkland over the next few days. Weather radar shows the smoke is expected to be worst around 10 a.m. on Tuesday and will remain over the next few days with varying intensity. Last year, Daryl Inkster organized an event in collaboration with the Commonwealth Air Training Plan Museum in Brandon, which saw several of their old World War II-era trainers spend the day in the City of Sunshine. This year, they'll be back again, and Inkster expects the event to be an even bigger hit than last year. For local news anytime, go to 730ckdm.com.
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1: Looking at the forecast, a mix of sun and cloud is expected today with local smoke. Today's high is 24 degrees. Tonight, a few clouds, continued local smoke, and a low of 11. Tomorrow, calling for sun, it becoming a mix of sun and cloud in the afternoon, haze, and a high of 28 with a humidex of 32. Tomorrow night looks clear with a low of 14. Thursday, sunny, high 30. Friday, calling for a mix of sun and cloud, 60% chance of showers and a high of 31. And Saturday, sunny, high 32. Right now in Dauphin, it's sunny. The humidity is 96%. Wind is from the west at 8 kilometers per hour, and it's 12 degrees.
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Two of Hearts on CKDM. Good Tuesday morning to you. And on our Chase the Ace board, actually, the Two of Hearts card has been revealed. That was in row 3. Yeah, row 3, card number 3. The Two of Hearts was revealed. Of course, no prize with that one. You have to get the Ace of Spades or one of the Jokers. And if you get the Ace of Spades, that is worth $500. But still a couple more chances to play that today. That is a fun contest and really does not take long at all. Before we start getting callers, like 2 seconds into that queue to call and phone lines just light up. Lots of people want to find that ace. Here's Little Big Town. Good morning.

0: in a few days. In the morning, I'll be heading to McCreary to host a live morning show at McCreary Supply, talking all about the fair and rodeo weekend to happen in McCreary this weekend, Saturday and Sunday. Admission is just $15 per day, although you can pick up a weekend pass for $25, and kids 12 and under get in for free as well. There's a pancake breakfast at the Legion Hall Saturday and Sunday from 8:30 in the morning to 11. Then don't forget about the parade that happens in McCreary. That's at noon. And if you want to join the parade, contact 204-647-2417. But of course, the rodeo itself, rodeo start time both days, 2 o'clock in the afternoon, with lots of other things to happen. There's information on the McCreary Ag Society Facebook page. You can check that out. Also, the community calendar at 730ckdm.com has that information as well. And again, admission for the fair and rodeo weekend, pretty cheap, only $15 per day, or you can pick up a weekend pass for $25 and save yourself $5.
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3: Ag in Motion kicks off today in Langham, Saskatchewan, but show awards were presented last night, including four companies getting Gold Innovation Awards. Landview Drones from Camrose, Alberta, received a gold award for their SwathView drone technology. According to CEO Marcus Weber, changes to federal regulations has increased farmer interest in using drones to apply fungicides. Nexat Canada also received a Gold Innovation Award for German-made tech that uses a single autonomous high-power carrier vehicle to do the work of multiple machines. Horsch also won a Gold Innovation Award for their high-capacity fertilizer spreader, which features active boom control to ensure uniform application, even in windy conditions or on uneven terrain. 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

And coming up, the other end of the working day, when you're heading out of the office and heading home, the Speedy Glass Rock and Ride Home has a Little River Band for you. Also AC/DC, Ozzy Osbourne, and a couple more after news now at 5 o'clock. Has this ever happened to you? It happens to me a fair bit, but when I was sleeping this morning, I woke up and looked at the clock, and it was 2:45 in the morning, so I thought, okay, good, I can close my eyes and go back to sleep. I still have another hour and a bit before have to be up. But then you close your eyes and your alarm goes off and you feel like you've only been sleeping for like 5 minutes. Oh, can't stand it when that happens. But overall, ever since getting back into the early morning routine, taking over the morning show back in October of last year, I do find that at this time I am a little bit more used to it for sure. And, cause, you know, you develop a routine around it, right? And you kind of get used to it, but, it is nice to be up early in the morning, but then be able to be finished with work early in the afternoon, and then have the rest of the day to do whatever else you need to do, take care of whatever other business you need to take care of. So that's one nice advantage to the early morning lifestyle. Right now, on this 12-degree morning, it's Morgan Klaber and Wilder Horses.

a good Tuesday morning to you. Right now, 12 degrees and a little bit sunny here in Dauphin, but also a little bit hazy looking to the south, especially looking at a high of 24 for the day. News now at 7 o'clock is coming up in a few minutes with CKDM's Ian Gillingham. And you can find news, sports, current weather conditions, community events, and lots more at 7:30 CKDM.com. We'll end off the hour with Colin Ray on What the Heart Wants.

0: Good morning. I'm Ian Gillingham with 7:30 CKDM. The news now to 7 o'clock, brought to you by Dean Cooley GM in Dauphin. Weather radar shows that wildfire smoke from several out-of-control wildfires in northern Manitoba and northeastern Saskatchewan is expected to drift south into the parkland today and over the next few days. The smoke is expected to be at its worst around 10 a.m. today, remaining in varying intensity for the next few days. Environment Canada shows a projected 4 moderate risk air quality health index level for Tuesday at their Brandon measuring station, which is the closest to the parkland. Environment Canada says at a moderate risk AQHI, you don't need to modify outdoor activities unless you're experiencing symptoms like throat irritation and coughing. Manitoba RCMP responded to several fatalities across the province over the weekend. There were 2 in the parkland. RCMP say a 16-year-old male from Verdun died after a collision in Oak Lake in the RM of Sifton. They believe the youth was riding a dirt bike with friends when he struck an unmarked guy wire. Additionally, on July 18th, around 3:40 a.m., an 18-year-old man from Dauphin died following a single-vehicle collision on Highway 20. RCMP believe the driver may have lost control while rounding a corner and went into the ditch. RCMP wants to remind Manitobans to always follow the rules of the road and to always wear a seatbelt. They also want to remind off-road vehicle users that it's safer to ride in groups and to always wear a helmet. Melanie Roussel, RCMP spokesperson, said the death of any young person is a tragedy that devastates families, friends, and entire communities. Later this summer, iconic World War II planes will be making a return to Dauphin. Daryl Inkster organized an event last year with the Commonwealth Air Training Plan Museum in Brandon and got a few of their planes to head north to the City of Sunshine for a day. The result, lots of fun and a chance for Dauphin to take a step back in time.
1: They're Second World War era. They're trainers, some of which were stationed here at Dauphin when the Commonwealth Training Airport was going here.
0: The museum recently acquired a new addition, a Boeing Stearman Model 75, also called the Cadet. It's an open cockpit biplane that had more than 10,000 units made to help train Allied World War II pilots. That new addition will be headed to the show this year, along with the iconic yellow North American Harvard from last year. Inkster said working with the museum to plan the event has been a breeze. His job has been fairly simple. Find a place for the planes to land.
1: They've got it all planned out pretty good at their end. I just have to give them a place to land and look after getting people in and feed everybody. And, you know, it's just like a big picnic sort of thing. That's what we're looking to do again.
0: Last year's event saw members of Dauphin's 50 Lieutenant Colonel Barker VC Royal Canadian Air Cadet Squadron help out, and they'll be back again this year. Inkster donated the squadron just over $800 last year and expects to do the same with the proceeds of this year's event. Weather details up next.
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0: few clouds with continued local smoke and a low of 11. Tomorrow, calling for sun with a mix of sun and cloud in the afternoon. Some haze, high for the day 28 with a humidex of 32. Tomorrow night looks clear, low 14. Thursday, sunny, high 30. Friday, calling for a mix of sun and cloud, 60% chance of showers with a high of 31. And Saturday, sunny, high 32. Right now in Dauphin, it's sunny. The humidity is 96%. Wind is from the west at 8 kilometers per hour, and it's 12 degrees. Business up next.
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0: In our business report, the TSX Composite Index is down 303.53 at 34,960.32. The S&P 500 Index down 14.41 at 7,443.28. The Dow Jones Industrial Average in New York is down 307.16 at 51,839.26. And the NASDAQ Composite is down 12.17 at 25,508.07. Oil is up 98 cents at $83.70 USD per barrel. The current copper price is $6.52 USD per pound. And our Canadian dollar trading at 71 cents on the US dollar. Darnell Duff with sports up next.
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7: Playing junior hockey is one thing, winning championships is another. Bo Eisner did both. From the moment he arrived in Melfort, winning became the standard. As a rookie, he helped the Mustangs capture the 2024 SJHL Championship, playing all 18 playoff games as Melfort battled its way to a league title. Then the following season, the Mustangs were even better. After cruising to 46 regular season victories, they stormed through the playoffs, losing just 3 games on the way to a second straight league title. Eisner was a key piece on the blue line, playing all 14 playoff games while contributing 3 goals and 6 points. 2 seasons, 2 championships. The Swan River Star, a proven winner every step of the way.
8: Yeah, it's special doing it with a group like that, a great group of guys. It was awesome to win some championships. I really loved it there.
7: Melfort's championship run also earned back-to-back trips to the Centennial Cup Final. The Mustangs fell just short both times, losing to Collingwood in 2024 and the Calgary Canucks the following season. And in his final year this past season in Melfort, Eisner put together the best campaign of his junior career. After a previous high of 19 regular season points, he exploded for 13 goals and 44 points, leading the Mustangs in scoring. He added 6 points in 5 playoff games as Melfort's bid for a third straight title came to an end. His breakout season earned the Swan River product a spot on the SJHL second All-Star team, capping off an outstanding 3-year junior career.
8: Yeah, I think a lot of it was opportunity. I think, you know, I was kind of playing a more defensive role the first 2 years. I was leaning upon a bit more my last year to help out. And yeah, my coach gave me a lot of opportunity and I ran with it. Yeah, it was great.
7: Bo is now committed to play collegiate hockey at Western University next season.
0: Golf Manitoba's men's mid-amateur championships get underway today after it was postponed earlier this month. The field includes Christian Lachland and Teddy Witowitz of Dauphin, John Tomlinson of Sifton, and Jarrett Newton of Roblin. Check out the sports page on our website tonight for first

Day results. Jewel and Jerianne LaFleche of the Clear Lake Golf Course are on the national stage this week. The star duo are playing in the Canadian Women's Amateur in Mississauga. A familiar face will be on Canada's bench at this year's World Juniors. Ryan Getzlaff was named as an assistant coach for the tournament set to take place in December and January in Edmonton and Red Deer, Alberta. Getzlaff will serve under head coach Misha Donskov alongside Drew Bannister, Brad Lauer, and Jim Holton. Dan DePalma was named goaltending coach. And the Toronto Blue Jays slipped to 46-54 last night as they were hammered by Tampa Bay 7-1. Toronto is 5.5 games back of a wildcard spot in the American League. Sports brought to you by McMunn & Yates. That's news, weather, and sports for this hour. For local news anytime, go to 730ckdm.com.

The Kingsmen with Luai Luai. A good Tuesday morning to you. It is day one for garbage and recycling pickup here in Dauphin for today. Still another couple of chances to play Chase the Ace, the radio game, an exciting summer contest that now it's in its third year here on CKDM. Also something that's been going on a bit longer than Chase the Ace, the radio game. The Ukrainian Spotlight music program continues today, starting at 6 o'clock and going until 8 o'clock in the evening. I'll also be live on location, bringing the morning show live to McCreary Supply on Friday. Definitely looking forward to that, as their fair and rodeo weekend is this weekend, Saturday and Sunday. The parade at noon in McCreary on Saturday. Rodeo starting at 2 o'clock in the afternoon both days. Here's Aaron Pritchett.

0: I can imagine he performed that one when he was at Country Fest this year. And actually, speaking of performances, for one of my former CKDM coworkers, Aaron Frost, see a Facebook post from him. He'll be once again performing at Rock in the Fields of Minnedosa on the RF Now tent stage. But that is coming up. 9 days, 18 hours, and 43 minutes and 30 seconds and counting away. 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
0: And today, the forecast calling for a mix of sun and cloud and local smoke as well. A high of 24 and a low of 11 with a few clouds at night tonight and some local smoke as well. From wildfires in northern Manitoba and Saskatchewan, maybe a bit from the ones in Ontario too, who knows. Tomorrow, sunny, although becoming a mix of sun and cloud in the afternoon. A high of 28 and a low of 14 with a clear sky at night. Sunny with a high of 30 on Thursday, a mix of sun and cloud on Friday, 60% chance of showers, a high of 31. And Saturday, sunny with a high of 32, calling for the exact same thing on Sunday as well. Right now it's 16 in McCreary, 15 in Winnipeg and Portage, 14 in Brandon, 13 in Fisher Branch Ashern and Shoal Lake, also 13 in Roblin, La Paw, and Swan River. 12 in Yorkton and 11 in Wasagaming. In Dauphin right now, it's sunny. Humidity 94%. Wind is out of the west at 5 kilometers. And the temperature is 13.
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Patty Loveless. I try to think about Elvis. Good morning to you. It is 13 degrees here in Dauphin. Coming up later in the week, I'll be over in McCreary at McCreary Supply to do the second live morning show of the summer season. Should be at 3 or 4 now already, but oh well, the weather happened. Here's Gord Bamford, Just Let Go.

0: And coming up later today in News Now, we'll hear more about the province's flood recovery program. I'm told it'll be in plain English, as in without press release jargon and government wording jargon and things like that. So that'll be starting in the noon hour today. Here in Dauphin right now, 13 degrees, sunny, light wind out of the west at 5 kilometers. I have a five-day weather forecast on the way. Birthday book also coming up at 7:45.
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3: Good morning. It's time now for our primetime news headlines brought to you by Fusion Credit Union. Weather radar shows that wildfire smoke from several out-of-control wildfires in northern Manitoba and northeastern Saskatchewan is expected to drift south into the parkland today and over the next few days. The smoke is expected to be at its worst around 10 a.m. Tuesday, remaining in varying intensity for the next few days. Manitoba RCMP responded to several fatalities across the province over the weekend. There were two in the parkland. RCMP wants to remind Manitobans to always follow the rules of the road and to always wear a seatbelt. They also want to remind off-road vehicle users that it's safer to ride in groups and to always wear a helmet. Daryl Inkster organized an event last year with the Commonwealth Air Training Plan Museum in Brandon and got a few of their planes to head north to the City of Sunshine for a day. The result, lots of fun and a chance for Dauphin to take a step back in time. The event will return later this summer. For local news anytime, go to 730ckdm.com.
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0: And this forecast brought to you by Garten's Auction Service. A mix of sun and cloud. Some wildfire smoke at some point today, a high of 24 and a low of 11, with a few clouds and local smoke at night tonight. Although just looking out the window, like, yeah, Riding Mountain, there's a layer of something in front of it, that smoke or fog. But back to the forecast tomorrow, sunny, becoming a mix of sun and cloud in the afternoon, a high of 28 and a low of 14 with a clear sky at night. Sunny on Thursday, a high of 30. A mix of sun and cloud, 60% chance of showers on Friday, a high of 31. And sunny with a high of 32 on Saturday. Right now it's 16 in McCreary, 15 in Winnipeg and Portage, 14 in Brandon, 13 in Fisher Branch, Ashern, Roblin and the Paw, 13 in Swan River also, 12 in Yorkton and 11 in Wasagaming. In Dauphin it's sunny, humidity is at 94%. Wind is out of the west at 5 kilometers, and the temperature right now is 13.
8: Gartens Auction Service is now hosting the massive online-only large consignment auction closing on July 27th. A few highlights include a Ford Versatile 946 tractor with Easy Steer, 1998 Golden Falcon 5th Wheel Camper, 1999 International 4700, 1986 International 466 Grain Truck, JD401D Backhoe Horse Trailer, 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

Well, for sure, when compared to last year, last summer, we're not having to deal with wildfire smoke quite in the same way. However, it appears like that will change as it appears wildfire smoke to drift into our area. I'm just looking out the studio window toward Riding Mountain National Park and seeing a layer of what looks like either smoke or fog, and could be a few things. Could also be like a big rainstorm too, but obviously with the conditions right now, that is definitely not the case. So either fog or smoke, but took a step outside recently to see if I could smell wildfire smoke and couldn't really detect anything. So I don't know, but maybe it smells like smoke where you are. If it does, let me know. Text 204-638-7878. That same number will also be available for the birthday book soon. Here's Drew Gregory.

0: Interesting note about this song, Give It Away by George Strait. It was his 41st number one single on the U.S. Billboard Hot Country Songs chart, which broke the record of 40 number one singles, which was held by, give you a few seconds to think of some artists who you think it is. It was Conway Twitty. So yeah, an interesting note, some country music knowledge for your Tuesday morning.
1: Happy birthday to you.
0: And now time for the birthday book. If you'd like to wish somebody a birthday, send a call 204-638-7878 and text that number as well. Or email ckdm.onair@730ckdm.com. Also, a happy birthday greeting going out to John Maximchuk of Dauphin. He is 87 years young today. Sending lots of love from your family in Lebo. And again, happy birthday greetings to John Maximchuk of Dauphin, who is 87 years young today. Sending lots of love from your family in Lebo. And again, 204-638-7878 is a number to call. I'm just curious, where is Lebo? Lebo, Manitoba. Oh, okay, it's near Winnipeg, a little bit north east of Winnipeg on Highway 59. But yeah, that's it for birthday texts and emails. And thank you to anybody listening over in Lebo, Manitoba. Wonder if that's somewhat in the neighborhood of Gull Lake, where my family used to have a cottage a bunch of years ago. Somewhat in the same neighborhood. But anyway, 204-638-7878. It's also Erling Haaland's birthday today. He's that Norwegian soccer player who was a recent standout at the World Cup. There was that one play in the game against England where he and another player on his team had a clear-cut two-on-one, and Haaland was wide open, and his buddy didn't pass him the ball. Oh, that could have easily been a goal. But anyway, it's also the late Robin Williams' birthday today. Just a fantastic author, actor, and a great person as well. But that is all for the birthday book today.
2: 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A message from Manitoba Public Insurance.
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5: Commodity prices are a presentation of Right Side Equipment. November canola is down 0.2 at 810 even. September spring wheat is down 0.01 at 6.9125. And September winter wheat is down 2 even at 721 and 3 quarters. On the Chicago Board of Trade, December oats are down 3 quarters at 350 and a half. September wheat is down 2 3/4 at 671 and 1/4. December corn down 1 even at 472 even. November soybeans up 1.5 at 1,227.75. December soybean meal up 1.8 at 325.6. And December soybean oil is up 1 cent at 72.14. On the Mercantile Exchange, October live cattle up 2.6 at 223.3. August feeder cattle up 6.05 at 352 even, and October lean hogs down 0.225 at 87.725. For a more comprehensive look at agriculture in the parkland, tune into the noon hour edition of AgriView, weekdays on 730 CKDM.
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news now at 8 o'clock coming up shortly. On our Tuesday morning, 13 degrees, some sunshine. We'll end off the hour with Reba McEntire and Love Needs a Holiday.

0: Good morning. I'm Ian Gillingham with 7:30 CKDM News Now to 8 o'clock, brought to you by Eastside Furniture and Appliance. Last year, Daryl Inkster organized an event in collaboration with the Commonwealth Air Training Plan Museum in Brandon, which saw several of their old World War II-era trainers spend the day in the City of Sunshine. This year, they'll be back again, and Inkster expects the event to be an even bigger hit than last year. They're bringing a new plane.
1: I've been in touch with Brandon Museum for quite a few years and got this idea last year to do this, and we went ahead full bore, and it was very successful. We had a lot of people show up, no complaints. Everything went pretty good other than the weather.
0: The museum has recently acquired a Boeing Stearman Model 75 called the Cadet. It's an open cockpit biplane that had more than 10,000 units produced to train Allied World War II pilots. The Cadet will make an appearance at this year's event, along with iconic trainers and planes from last year, including the famous North American Harvard.
1: The main attraction, I went up in it myself last year, and that big girl's going to be here for sure.
0: Inkster said working with the Commonwealth Air Training Plan Museum has been a breeze. All he's had to do is find a place to land and let people know the event will be taking place on August 23rd. After last year's event, Inkster donated north of $800 to Dolphins Air Cadet Squadron, who were there to help out. They'll be back again this year, and Inkster expects to once again donate the proceeds to the squadron. Assiniboine College's Parkland campus in Dauphin is set to offer a new construction trades program. The program is ideal for students wanting to bolster their understanding of minor home renovations and home improvement. In a news release, they say the program is designed to meet learners where they are. It's divided into five standalone hands-on courses, each running around 3 weeks. Jim DeGrave, acting dean of trades at Assiniboine College, said the program's flexibility was a great way to get a more diverse group of people interested in the program, not just students graduating high school. The program starts on October 5th, and all three-week blocks of study are now open for registration. For more information, visit the Assiniboine College website. Wildfire smoke from several out-of-control wildfires in northeastern Saskatchewan and northern Manitoba is expected to drift down towards the parkland over the next few days. Weather radar shows the smoke is expected to be the worst around 10 a.m. today and will remain over the next few days with varying intensity. Environment Canada's closest air quality health index measuring station is Brandon, which shows a projected 4 moderate risk AQHI level for today. According to Environment Canada, at a moderate risk AQHI, you should consider reducing or rescheduling intensive outdoor activities if you're experiencing symptoms, and there is no need to modify outdoor activities unless you experience symptoms like coughing or throat irritation. Weather details up next.
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0: 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A mix of sun and clouds expected today with some local smoke, a high of 24 and a humidex of 27. Tonight looks like a few clouds with the continued local smoke and a low of 11. Tomorrow, calling for sun with a mix of sun and cloud in the afternoon. It'll be pretty hazy with a high of 28 and a humidex of 32. Tomorrow night, clear, low 14. Thursday, sunny, high 30. Friday, calling for a mix of sun and cloud, 60% chance of showers with a high of 31. And Saturday, sunny, high 32. Right now in

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4: Bo Eisner was only beginning to tap into his potential when he joined the Parkland U15 Rangers for the 2018-19 season, and over the next 2 years, he played 71 games with the team, recording 6 goals and 24 points before making the leap to U18 in the 2021-22 season. Ready for the challenge, the Swan River product embraced the grind and never looked back. Across parts of 3 seasons with the U18 club, Bo suited up for 95 regular season games and 7 in the playoffs. He posted 30 points in his first full season and finished his Rangers career with 32 points in his final campaign. For 5 seasons, Bo wore the Rangers crest with pride. He showed up every day ready to work, often the first to arrive and the last to leave, despite making the long drive from Swan River to Dauphin for every practice. That commitment defined the player he became.
5: Yeah, it meant a lot to develop at home and, you know, play in a great community like Dauphin, and learned a lot from my coaches. Tyler Carefoot was a great coach, and I really enjoyed my time in Parkland.
4: With his AAA career coming to an end, Bo was ready for the next challenge. He signed with the Melfort Mustangs of the Saskatchewan Junior Hockey League and made an immediate impact. As a rookie, he earned a regular spot in the lineup, playing 45 games for one of the SJHL's top teams. He followed that with 51 games in his second season and 53 in his third. And by the end of his junior career, Eisner had played 149 regular season games, recording 19 goals and 71 points over 3 seasons. And looking back, he says it was a privilege to wear the Mustangs jersey and spend 3 years in Melfort.
5: Melfort's a great organization. I think it's the best junior organization in Canada. I have nothing but great things to say about it. I just love my time there.
4: Bo went on to win back-to-back championships with Melfort and appeared in back-to-back Centennial Cup finals.
6: Golf Manitoba's Men's Mid-Amateur Championships got underway today after it was postponed earlier this month. The field includes Christian Lochland and Teddy Wutowicz of Dauphin, John Tomlinson of Sifton, and Jarrett Newton of Roblin. Check out the sports page on our website tonight for first day results. Jewel and Jerriandle Flesh of the Clear Lake Golf Course are on the national stage this week. The star duo are playing in the Canadian Women's Amateur in Mississauga. A familiar face will be on Canada's bench at this year's World Juniors. Ryan Getzlaff was named as an assistant coach for the tournament set to take place in December and January in Edmonton and Red Deer, Alberta. Getzlaff will serve under head coach Misha Donskov alongside Drew Bannister, Brad Lauer, and Jim Holton. Dan DePalma was named goaltending coach. And the Toronto Blue Jays slipped to 46-54 last night as they were hammered by Tampa Bay 7-1. Toronto is 5.5 games back of a wildcard spot in the American League. 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That's news, weather, and sports for this hour. 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Bye-bye.

The Beach Boys, Barbara Ann on CKDM, 8:10 in the morning on our Tuesday. It's Alec Wilson here with you until 9 o'clock. Be listening for your next couple of chances to play Chase the Ace, the radio game, which will come up at some point today at any time. And it's been fun so far. We are, was it 12 cards in? Yeah, so there are 42 cards left. The most recent one selected was row 9. Card number 5, and the Jack of Hearts was revealed there. So the Ace of Spades, the two Jokers, they are still somewhere on that board waiting for you to pick them. Check the board at 730CKDM.com and pick out which one, which envelope you think has that Ace of Spades. And then be the lucky caller when you hear a cue to call. Here's Shania Twain. That don't impress me much.

0: And, you know, when just looking at highlights of the Winnipeg Blue Bomber game on Sunday against the Ottawa Red Blacks, which there are, if you watch the highlights, if you catch the highlights on YouTube or something like that, they are quite something. But specifically watching the part of the overtime where they just had repeating two-point convert attempts until the Winnipeg Blue Bombers eventually won. Both the attempts for the Blue Bombers, they ran like almost the exact same play, and it worked like a charm both times. And then when Ottawa, they looked like they tried the exact same play themselves, but the Bombers were, they had sort of figured it out and eventually won the game. It was quite exciting. We'll see what the next game has in store, and it's coming up in a few days on Friday at 7:30 in the evening against the Calgary Stampeders, who the Bombers have beaten once already in the very first game of the season. That came down to final play, which was a walk-off field goal win, if I remember correctly. But anyway, the next game coming up this Friday at 7:30, and you can hear the game on CKDM.
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Little Bitty by Alan Jackson on our Tuesday morning. Later today in CKDM News, we'll hear about more about the province's flood recovery program, which there are a lot of people out there that may be interested in hearing more in maybe a bit more clear language for people to understand. Later on this week, I'll be in McCreary. Why? For the Fair and Rodeo Weekend that's happening Saturday and Sunday. Admission's only $15 per day. You can get a weekend pass for $25. And kids 12 and under get in for free, which is awesome. Here's Jason Blaine, boy with a guitar. Just a

0: And when you're done taking care of business today, heading home from work, the Speedy Glass Rock and Ride Home will treat you to Little River Band, AC/DC, Ozzy Osbourne, and more after news now at 5 o'clock. Today, this morning, if you are in or around or will be in or around the Oka River area, the Oka River New Beginnings Daycare has a tasty bake sale, tea, and hot dog sale fundraiser at the Oka River Community Hall starting this morning from 9:30 to 12:30 this afternoon.
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3: Good morning. It's time for our primetime news headlines brought to you by Gowan Canada. Last year, Daryl Inkster organized an event in collaboration with the Commonwealth Air Training Plan Museum in Brandon, which saw several of their old World War II-era trainers spend the day in the City of Sunshine. This year, they'll be back again, and Inkster expects the event to be an even bigger hit than last year. Assiniboine College's Parkland campus in Dauphin is set to offer a new construction trades program. The program is ideal for students wanting to bolster their understanding of minor home renovations and home improvement. And wildfire smoke from several out-of-control wildfires in northeastern Saskatchewan and northern Manitoba is expected to drift down towards the parkland over the next few days. Weather radar shows the smoke is expected to be the worst around 10 a.m. today and will remain over the next few days with varying intensity. For local news anytime, go to 730ckdm.com.
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0: And today the forecast calling for a mix of sun and cloud, some local smoke as well from wildfires, high of 24 and a low of 11 with a few clouds and some local smoke tonight. Tomorrow, sunny, although conditions switching to a mix of sun and cloud in the afternoon. A high of 28 and a low of 14 with a clear sky at night. Thursday, sunny with a high of 30. Friday brings a mix of sun and cloud with a 60% chance of showers and a high of 31. And then Saturday, sunny and a touch warmer with a high of 32. Having a look around right now, it's 17 in McCreary, 16 in Brandon and Portage, also 16 in the Paw. 15 in Winnipeg and Wasagaming, 15 also in Yorkton and Swan River, and it's 14 in Shoal Lake and Fisher Branch Ashern, and also 14 in Roblin. In Dauphin right now, it's sunny, humidity 94%, wind is out of the west at 5 kilometers, and right now it's 13.
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Love that one from Lindsey Buckingham of Fleetwood Mac fame. That's Trouble here on CKDM. Good Tuesday morning to you. Alec Woolston with you until 9 o'clock. It has warmed up to 15 degrees, which compared to the weather the way it's been as of late, I would consider this a little bit on the mild slash cool side, but not going to complain about that for sure. We have AgriView coming up in a little bit. Here's Alabama.

15 degrees and nice and sunny here on our Tuesday morning. Looking forward to being in McCreary later this week. Broadcast live, bringing the morning show there for the Fair and Rodeo weekend. Here's Glenn Campbell.

0: And also coming up today, if you'll be in the Shoal Lake area, there's a free barbecue lunch at the municipal office from 11 to 1. Hot dogs, cupcakes, and drinks. 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I'll talk about a few more things in our community calendar coming up right after AgriView.
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4: 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Ag in Motion kicked off today in Langham, Saskatchewan, but show awards were presented last night, including four companies getting gold awards. Landview Drones from Camrose, Alberta, received a Gold Innovation Award for their SwathView drone technology. According to CEO Marcus Weber, changes to federal regulations has increased farmer interest in using drones to apply fungicides. Nexat Canada also received a Gold Innovation Award for German-made tech that uses a single autonomous high-power carrier vehicle to do the work of multiple machines. Horsch also won a Gold Innovation Award for their high-capacity fertilizer spreader, which features active boom control to ensure uniform application even in windy conditions or on uneven terrain. And PTX Trimble also won a Gold Award for their OutRun Autonomy aftermarket kit designed to retrofit equipment to run autonomously. For a more comprehensive look at agriculture in the parkland, tune in to the noon hour edition of AgriView, weekdays on 7:30 CKDM.
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You know, I don't think that song will ever stop making people make their head nod when they hear it. What a great song. I got to rewatch that movie, A Night at the Roxbury, with Will Ferrell and others. It's good for a few laughs here and there. Right now it's George Kanyon. I'll Never Do Better Than You.

And news now at 9 o'clock. For a split second there, I was like, what time is it? News now at 9 on the way. Have yourself a great rest of the day. Here's Shaboozy and good news.

0: Good morning, I'm Ian Gillingham with 7:30 CKDM News Now to 9 o'clock, brought to you by Arc Skin Laser Veins. Manitoba RCMP responded to several fatalities across the province over the weekend. There were two in the parkland. RCMP say a 16-year-old male from Verdun died after a collision in Oak Lake in the arm of Sifton. They believe the youth was riding a dirt bike with friends when he struck an unmarked guy wire. Additionally, on July 18th, around 3:40 a.m., an 18-year-old man from Dauphin died following a single-vehicle collision on Highway 20. RCMP believe the driver may have lost control while rounding a corner and went into the ditch. RCMP wants to remind Manitobans to always follow the rules of the road and to always wear a seatbelt. They also want to remind off-road vehicle users that it's safer to ride in groups and to always wear a helmet. Melanie Roussel, RCMP spokesperson, said the death of any young person is a tragedy that devastates families, friends, and entire communities. Later this summer, iconic World War II planes will be making a return to Dauphin. Daryl Inkster organized an event last year with the Commonwealth Air Training Plan Museum in Brandon and got a few of their planes to head north to the City of Sunshine for a day. The result? Lots of fun and a chance for Dauphin to take a step back in time.
1: They're Second World War era. They're trainers, some of which were stationed here at Dauphin when the Commonwealth Training Airport was going here.
0: The museum recently acquired a new addition, a Boeing Stearman Model 75, also called the Cadet. It's an open cockpit biplane that had more than 10,000 units made to help train Allied World War II pilots. That new addition will be headed to the show this year, along with the iconic yellow North American Harvard from last year. Inkster said working with the museum to plan the event has been a breeze. His job has been fairly simple, find a place for the planes to land.
1: They've got it all planned out pretty good at their end. I just have to give them a place to land and look after getting people in and feed everybody. And, you know, it's just like a big picnic sort of thing. That's what we're looking to do again.
0: Last year's event saw members of Dauphin's 50 Lieutenant Colonel Barker VC Royal Canadian Air Cadet Squadron help out, and they'll be back again this year. Inkster donated the squadron just over $800 last year and expects to do the same with the proceeds of this year's event. Weather radar shows that wildfire smoke from several out-of-control wildfires in northern Manitoba and northeastern Saskatchewan is expected to drift south into the parkland today and over the next few days. The smoke is expected to be at its worst around 10 a.m. today, remaining in varying intensity for the next few days. Environment Canada shows a projected 4 moderate risk air quality health index level for today at their Brandon measuring station, which is the closest to the parkland. Environment Canada says at a moderate risk AQHI, you don't need to modify outdoor activities unless you're experiencing symptoms like throat irritation and coughing. Weather details up next.
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0: Taking a look at the forecast, a mix of sun and cloud is expected today with some local smoke, a high of 24 degrees with a humidex of 27. Tonight looks like a few clouds with the continued localized smoke and a low of 11. Tomorrow calling for sun, becoming a mix of sun and cloud in the afternoon, hazy, high 28 and a humidex of 32. Tomorrow night clear, low 14. Thursday sunny, high 30. Friday calling for a mix of sun and cloud, 60% chance of showers, high 31, and Saturday sunny, high 32. Right now in Dauphin, it's sunny, the humidity is 90%, wind is from the west at 5 kilometers per hour, and it's 15 degrees. Business up next.
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0: And 15.27. The S&P 500 index is up 35.75 at 7,479.54. The Dow Jones Industrial Average in New York is up 77.53 at 51,916.79. And the NASDAQ Composite is down 12.17 at 25,508.07. Oil is up $2.20 at $84.43 USD per barrel. The current copper price is $6.52 USD per pound. And our Canadian dollar trading at 71 cents on the US dollar. Darnell Duff with sports up next.
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2: Playing junior hockey is one thing. Winning championships is another. Bo Eisner did both. From the moment he arrived in Melfort, winning became the standard. As a rookie, he helped the Mustangs capture the 2024 SJHL championship, playing all 18 playoff games as Melfort battled its way to a league title. Then the following season, the Mustangs were even better. After cruising to 46 regular season victories, they stormed through the playoffs, losing just three games on the way to a second straight league title. Eisner was a key piece on the blue line, playing all 14 playoff games while contributing 3 goals and 6 points. 2 seasons, 2 championships, the Swan River Star, a proven winner every step of the way.
3: Yeah, it's special doing it with a group like that, a great group of guys. It was awesome to win some championships. I really loved it there.
2: Melfort's championship run also earned back-to-back trips to the Centennial Cup Final. The Mustangs fell just short both times, losing to Collingwood in 2024 and the Calgary Canucks the following season. And in his final year this past season in Melfort, Eisner put together the best campaign of his junior career. After a previous high of 19 regular season points, he exploded for 13 goals and 44 points, leading the Mustangs in scoring. He added 6 points in 5 playoff games as Melfort's bid for a third straight title came to an end. His breakout season earned the Swan River product a spot on the SJHL second All-Star team, capping off an outstanding 3-year junior career.
3: Yeah, I think a lot of it was opportunity. I think, you know, I was kind of playing more defensive role the first 2 years. I was leaning upon a bit more my last year to help out. And yeah, my coach gave me a lot of opportunity, and I ran with it. Yeah, it was great.
2: Bo is now committed to play collegiate hockey at Western University next season.
0: Golf Manitoba's men's mid-amateur championships get underway today after it was postponed earlier this month. The field includes Christian Lachland of Dauphin, Teddy Wotowitz of Dauphin, John Tomlinson of Sifton, and Jarrett Newton of Roblin. Check out the sports page on our website tonight for first-day results. Jewel and Jerrianne LaFleche of the Clear Lake Golf Course are on the national stage this week. The star duo are playing in the Canadian Women's Amateur in Mississauga. A familiar face will be on Canada's bench at this year's World Juniors. Ryan Getzlaff was named as an assistant coach for the tournament, set to take place in December and January in Edmonton and Red Deer, Alberta. Getzlaff will serve under head coach Misha Donskov alongside Drew Bannister, Brad Lauer, and Jim Holton. Dan DePalma was named goaltending coach. And the Toronto Blue Jays slipped to 46-54 last night as they were hammered by Tampa Bay 7-1. Toronto is 5.5 games back of a wildcard spot in the American League. That's news, weather, business, and sports for this hour. For local news anytime, go to 730ckdm.com.

Starting the day off, the toe tapper from Elvis, CC Ryder. It's 9:12. How's the day going so far? There's a chance by now you've been listening and gone, where is Chase the Ace, the radio game? We have not played it once yet today, so make sure you keep listening for that next cue to call. It could happen at any point. Here's Terry Clark, Northern Girl.

0: Have you had breakfast today? Because it is the most important meal of the day. Now, when they say that, I don't think they're technically counting cupcakes in that category, but I'm going to because I have a bit of a sweet tooth and I'm a little bit hungry. Over at Oka River right now, or I should say in 15 minutes, the New Beginnings Daycare, they are having their hot dog, their bake, and their tea sale fundraiser. They're going to be having some pastries there, some baking items. So if you do have a sweet tooth and you want to stop by, it might be a little bit early for it, but it is running from 9:30 to 12:30. So if you have not had breakfast yet, if you want to stop by, that is an option for you. Or if you want to stop by there for lunch as well, it is happening. And all the money that is raised is going back into programs at the New Beginnings Daycare. So if you are feeling hungry, you want to grab a bite to eat, stop by there in 15 minutes.
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That's Johnny Reed. It's 9:25. In studio, we just received a message from someone telling off the mosquitoes, and I would like to say I wholeheartedly agree. They are out in force. You walk outside and it feels like you are being swarmed. Feels weirdly like when you're walking through town, like you're walking through a forest. They are everywhere. If you're going to be going outside, maybe to walk the dog, just make sure that you wear some light layers if you can, and maybe wear some bug spray as well, because they are out and they are vicious. It's the Bellamy Brothers. Too much is not enough.

0: some time for the broadcast. But otherwise, that program 6 to 8 in the evening. It's going to have your Ukrainian music. Fortunately, Canada's National Ukrainian Festival can't happen this year, but we're still going forward with Ukrainian Spotlight Music Program. So tune in from 6 to 8, that program hosted by Laffy LaFontaine. And yeah, 6 to 8, tune in to CKDM for it.
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0: A mix of sun and cloud is expected today, as well as some local smoke. A high of 24, humidex of 27. A few clouds tonight. Once again, that local smoke will be in the area with a low of 11. Tomorrow, sunshine becoming a mix of sun and cloud in the afternoon. Hazy conditions tomorrow morning, high 28, a humidex of 32. Clear skies tomorrow night, low 14. Sunshine Thursday, high 30 with cloudy periods and a chance of showers at night, low 16. Friday, a mix of sun and cloud, chance of showers in the morning, high 31. Cloudy periods at night, once again, a chance of showers and a low of 16. And Saturday, sunshine in the morning, a high of 32. Clear skies at night and a low of 16. It is 14 in Fisher Branch, Roblin 15. 16 in Winnipeg, Wasagaming, Shoal Lake, as well as Yorkton, Swan River 17, 18 in McCreary, also 18 in Brandon, Portage, and the Paw. Currently in Dauphin, it's sunny. The wind is calm. Humidity is 84%. In Dauphin, it's 18. That is our cue to call to play Chase the Ace, the radio game. We are looking for our 49th caller to play Chase the Ace, the radio game. Give us a call, 204-638-7878.

When I first got into the studio this morning and I saw our text chain, it was nice to see there have been a few messages from last night between 6 and 8 of people reaching out and saying that they were enjoying listening to the Ukrainian Spotlight music program that was playing from 6 to 8 yesterday. That program going to continue on every day from 6 to 8 up until Friday, July 31st, with a few exceptions. It won't be happening Sunday, and then it will be stopping a little bit earlier on Friday because we are also broadcasting the Blue Bombers game. So then the music program will stop a little bit earlier to make

0: Jelly Roll, hands up. Thanks to everyone who called in for Chase the Ace, the radio game. Our 49th caller today is Dia. She is on the line, and we will cut to Chase the Ace after a quick break from some of our Game Time sponsors.
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0: And it is time now for us to play Chase the Ace, the radio game. I am joined today by Dia from Dauphin. How's it going, Dia?
5: Hi, I'm good. How about you?
0: I'm not doing bad. It's looking a little bit hazy outside. And in studio, we were just discussing if we think it's forest fire smoke or haze. We haven't decided yet.
5: Yeah, I decided.
0: All right, you know what card you would like?
5: Yeah.
0: All right, so, we have rows 1 and 9 for you.
5: Mm-hmm.
0: All right, which row would you like to choose from today?
5: I can choose row 8.
0: Yep, and then in row 8 we have cards 2 to 6.
5: I can pick 3.
0: 3, all right. Just get that card for you. All right, we have row 8, card 3. And the card you found was the 4 of Hearts. Our 4 card sponsored by Aspen Insurance and Remax Parkland Realty. All right, well, thanks for playing today, Dia.
5: Okay, thank you.
0: Have a great day.
5: You as well.
0: And the card that was found, row 8, card 3, that is the 4 of Hearts. Thanks to everyone again who called in to play Chase the Ace Radio game. That Ace of Spades is still on the lookout. Still on the board. Make sure to keep listening for next cue to call. 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

0: Roxy. Sweeney Todd, Roxy Roller, it's 9:48. Rocking the fields of Minnedosa, just 9 days away now. And Nick Gilder and the Sweeney Todd Group, they're performing on Sunday at Rockin' the Fields of Minnedosa. If you'd like to see them perform, other performers you're going to be seeing, 5440, Quiet Riot, Smash Mouth, Cheap Trick, Collective Soul, just to name a few. And with so little time left until we're going to be seeing them perform, I'm curious, who are you most excited to see? Which artist, which band, which group are you going to be getting your phone out and recording the entire thing? Let us know, 204-638-7878. Which artist are you most excited to see perform at Rockin' the Fields of Minnedosa?
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4: Commodity prices are a presentation of Right Side Equipment. November canola down 8.3 at 801.9. September spring wheat is down 0.0425 at 6.88. And September winter wheat is down 5.5 at 7.18¼. On the Chicago Board of Trade, December oats are up 3/4 at 352 even. September wheat is down 6.5 at 667.5. December corn down 1¾ at 471¼. November soybeans down 4 even at 1,222¼. December soybean meal up 0.6 at 324.4. And December soybean oil down 55 cents at 71.58. On the Mercantile Exchange, October live cattle is up 0.5 at 223.8. August feeder cattle up 0.05 at 352.05. And October lean hogs are up 0.2 at 87.925. 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

Washboard Union, somebody to love. It is 9:55. And as you just heard, Dia from Dauphin, she found the Four of Hearts, our four cards sponsored by Remax Parkland Realty and Aspen Insurance, when playing Chase the Ace, the radio game. And that was in row 8, card 3. Now, if at any point you want to figure out what cards are left on the board, a great way to do that, check out our website. There we do keep updated pictures of the board. That way, when you look at the board, you'll see what I see. See what cards are left in studio. That way you can maybe start planning out what card you would like to choose if you are our correct caller next time we play Chase the Ace, the radio game. And those phone lines really do just light up. So I know there are quite a few people eager to play. So if maybe you've already figured out what card you would like to choose or what card you think the ace is on, double check the board, make sure it hasn't been checked already, and then you can start planning out what card you would like to choose for Chase the Ace, the radio game. We'll be playing it one more time today, so keep listening for that next cue to call. News now at 10 o'clock is on the way. We'll be hearing about some of the wildfire smoke we are expecting to roll into the parkland over the next few days. Ian Gillingham has the story. That'll be up momentarily.

0: Good morning. I'm Ian Gillingham with 7:30 CKDM News Now to 10 o'clock. Wildfire smoke from several out-of-control wildfires in northeastern Saskatchewan and northern Manitoba is expected to drift down towards the parkland over the next few days. Weather radar shows the smoke is expected to be worst around 10 a.m. today and will remain over the next few days with varying intensity. Environment Canada's closest air quality health index measuring station is Brandon, which shows a projected 4 moderate risk AQHI level for Tuesday. According to Environment Canada, at a moderate risk AQHI, you should consider reducing or rescheduling intensive outdoor activities if you're experiencing symptoms, and there's no need to modify outdoor activities unless you experience symptoms like coughing or throat irritation. Over the weekend, Manitoba RCMP responded to several fatalities across the province, including two within the parkland. RCMP say on July 18th, around 3:40 a.m., an 18-year-old Dauphin man died following a single-vehicle collision on Highway 20. They believe the driver may have lost control while rounding a corner and went into the ditch. Additionally, RCMP say a 16-year-old male from Verdun died after a collision in Oak Lake in the RM of Sifton. RCMP believe the youth was riding a dirt bike with friends when he struck an unmarked guy wire. RCMP spokesperson Melanie Roussel said the death of any young person is a tragedy that devastates families, friends, and entire communities. They want to remind Manitobans to follow the rules of the road and to make sure you always wear a seatbelt. They also want to remind off-road vehicle users to always tell someone where you're going and when you expect to be back. It's best to ride in groups and to always wear a helmet. Last year, Daryl Inkster organized an event in collaboration with the Commonwealth Air Training Plan Museum in Brandon, which saw several of their old World War II-era trainers spend the day in the city of Sunshine. This year, they'll be back again, and Inkster expects the event to be an even bigger hit than last year because they're bringing a new plane.
1: I've been in touch with Brandon Museum for quite a few years and got this idea last year to do this, and we went ahead full bore, and it was very successful. We had a lot of people show up, no complaints. Everything went pretty good other than the weather.
0: The museum has recently acquired a Boeing Stearman Model 75 called the Cadet. It's an open cockpit biplane that had more than 10,000 units produced to train Allied World War II pilots. The Cadet will make an appearance at this year's event, along with iconic trainers and planes from last year, including the famous North American Harvard.
1: The main attraction, I went up in it myself last year, and that big girl's going to be here for sure.
0: Inkster said working with the Commonwealth Air Training Plan Museum has been a breeze. All he's had to do is find a place to land and let people know the event will be taking place on August 23rd. After last year's event, Inkster donated north of $800 to Dauphin's Air Cadet Squadron, who were there to help out. They'll be back again this year, and Inkster expects to once again donate the proceeds to the squadron. Weather details up next.
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0: In the forecast, a mix of sun and cloud today with local smoke. Today's high is 24 with a humidex of 27. Tonight looks like a few clouds with the continued local smoke and a low of 11. Tomorrow, calling for sun, becoming a mix of sun and cloud in the afternoon. Hazy, high 28 with a humidex of 32. Tomorrow night, clear, low 14. Thursday, sunny, high 30. Friday, a mix of sun and cloud, 60% chance of showers and a high of 31. Saturday, sunny, high 32. Right now in Dauphin, it's sunny. The humidity is 84%. The wind is calm and it's 18 degrees. Darnell Duff with sports up next.
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4: Pickleball is taking over in the province. More than 46,000 Manitobans hit the courts each year, making it the province's fastest growing sport. With more than 200 courts across Manitoba, Dauphin has become one of the hot spots. Meadowlark Park features dedicated pickleball courts, while its tennis courts can also be converted for play. And since the Dauphin Pickleball Club launched in 2021, the sport has exploded. Summer courts stay busy, and when winter arrives, the action moves indoors to Barker School twice a week, where court space is in high demand. Susan McKenzie has watched the local pickleball community grow from the start.
5: We were getting 30 people out when we were playing indoor at Barker School, and there's only three courts there. So, you know, it's wait to play. It's grown quite a bit.
4: While it's hard to measure summer participation, the courts at Meadowlark Park are rarely empty. Players can purchase a seasonal key through Dauphin Rec.

0: Pickleball Club is hosting a tournament on August 8th, and for more on how you can catch the action, head to the story on our website at 730ckdm.com.
1: Canada remained number 30 in the latest FIFA Men's World Rankings, while World Cup champion Spain climbed back to number 1 after its title victory. Spain moved up one place to replace Argentina, which slipped to second after Sunday's 1-0 extra time loss in the World Cup final. Canada held its position after reaching the knockout stage of the World Cup for the first time, before falling 3-0 to Morocco in the round of 16. Mexico climbed four places to 10th to return to the top 10 for the first time since March of 2022. Now that Cole Perfetti has secured his long-term financial future by signing his first big-ticket contract, the Winnipeg Jets forward understands the real work is just beginning. The 24-year-old spoke publicly Monday for the first time since inking a 5-year, $30 million extension last week. The contract, a significant raise from the $3.25 million he was making the last two seasons, locks up Perfetti through the 2030-31 campaign and comes with heightened expectations. Perfetti has evolved into a trusted piece of the NHL club's top six forward group, playing mostly on the second line the last four seasons. He has 59 goals and 98 assists in 290 NHL regular season games, adding 6 points in 14 career playoff games. Perfetti's best offensive performance came in 2024-25 when he played all 82 games and registered 18 goals during a 50-point season. That's news, weather, and sports for this hour. For local news anytime, go to 730ckdm.com.

Good morning. It's 10:10. I'm Mara. Thanks for joining me. I'll be hanging out with you until 2 o'clock today. And there is plenty going on this week, including a fair and rodeo this weekend. I'll have more information for on it on the way. Here's Chad Brownlee, Love Me or Leave Me, CKDM.

0: A running joke that seems to be going on with everyone I talk to about the movie The Odyssey is when someone says no spoilers, they say you can't spoil it. The book is however many years old. It is based off of a very, very old tale. So technically, it's difficult to spoil it. It's like when someone says don't spoil whatever, and they say you can't spoil it. It's history. It's already happened. You know, you can't spoil it. But I do think at this point, it does count as a spoiler if someone tells you the ending of The Odyssey, because this movie is huge. I'm really excited to see it. I'm determined. I will see it at some point in theaters because I've heard nothing but good reviews from it. And honestly, today might not be a bad day if you would like to go see The Odyssey as well, because today is Cheap Tuesday at the Country Fest Community Cinema. So if you are planning on going, tickets are cheaper today, although you can also see the movie on Thursday as well. Today it's playing at 3:30 as well as 7:40. So whichever one best suits your plans, if you'd like to see it, that is when you can watch it. Now, other movies that are playing this week at the Country Fest Community Cinema, if you're looking for more of a family, kind of a family fun movie for younger kids, Minions and Monsters, as well as the live action of Moana are playing, and then Evil Dead Burn, if you're a fan of horror, that is playing as well. To go over any of the times they're playing, you can find that information on their website, countryfestcommunitycinema.ca.
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Faith Hill 1019. A reminder that today is day one, waste and recycling pickup. Tomorrow is day two in Dauphin. Thursday is day three, and Friday is day four, waste and recycling pickup. So if you live in zone two tonight, make sure to get those bins out so you don't have to do it tomorrow morning. You're Sean Austin. You belong. Seek ADM.

quick update for Rock of the Fields of Minnedosa. Their stage times, their stage schedules are now officially available if you check out their Facebook page. They will break down the Heritage Co-op Hilltop stage as well as the main stage, what times each performers will be performing on what day. So if you are planning on going, if it's weather for just the day or you have a weekend pass, and again, both still are available on their website, but if you'd like to see whatever day in particular, you want to see the full breakdown, you can find that on their Facebook page. It's 10:26. Here's Led Zeppelin.

0: We are nearing on 11 o'clock now. Our bottom of the hour weather forecast is up next. And on the way, we have news now at 11, Western Bakery Bargain Bin. And if you live in Shoal Lake, 11 o'clock is the time of the start of the free barbecue lunch happening at the municipal office. It is in place of the rescheduled Canada Day's events because, as you know, Canada Day, there was quite a lot of flooding and many of the events got canceled across the parkland. And in Shoal Lake, what they have chosen to do is at the municipal office, they're going to have a free barbecue. That is free hot dogs, free cupcakes, some free drinks. That is happening starting at 11, going up until 1 o'clock. So if you can get some time off for lunch, take your lunch break, stop by, you can hang out a bit, see some friends, chat with a few people, get yourself some food for lunch, and then you can hop back over to work. Or if you have the day off, maybe you're a student, you know, enjoying the summer break, stop by. Again, it's from 11 to 1, free hot dogs, cupcakes, and drinks there for you. 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
0: 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A mix of sun and cloud today, as well as some local smoke expected throughout today. A high of 24, humidex of 27, a few clouds tonight, overnight low 11. Sunshine tomorrow, becoming a mix of sun and cloud in the morning. Sorry, make that in the afternoon. Hazy conditions expected as well. A high of 28, humidex of 32, with clear conditions at night and a low of 14. Sunshine Thursday morning, high 30. Cloudy periods with a chance of showers at night, low 16. Friday, a mix of sun and cloud, a chance of showers throughout the day, high 31. Cloudy periods at night, low 16. And Saturday, sunshine in the morning, high 32. Clear skies at night and a low of 16. It is 15 in Fisher Branch, 17 in Winnipeg, Roblin 17, 18 Yorkton, McCreary, Shoal Lake, Wasagaming, and Portage, 19 Brandon and Swan River, and 20 in the Paw. Currently in Dauphin, it's fairly sunny, wind from the east 5 kilometers an hour, humidity is 72%, in Dauphin it's 19.
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Jojo Mason 1041. It's all good. Hopefully that can be used to describe your day so far. Looking ahead in the week, gotta say, Anishinaabe, aka Petro-Canada Service Station, they are doing pretty good. They are having their 1 year anniversary on Thursday. And to celebrate, they're going to have some free burgers from noon to two, as well as some free prizes. If you can stop by, then they'll enter you in a draw for them as well. So if you're looking for something fun to do, why not stop by? They're celebrating their 1 year anniversary. It's Kelsey Kulik, Till I Get to Heaven.

0: rodeo season continues. The McCreary Ag Society Fair and Rodeo is this weekend, and it's looking like a pretty good time to do it. Saturday and Sunday, knock on wood, not to encourage weather to change. It is looking sunny with highs of 32 each day. That is looking like you're going to want to pack some sunscreen and bring some water if you are going. But the real expert on the topic, minus the people who, you know, put it together, and it's a lot of work, Alec Woolston. He is going to be on location at McCreary Supply on Friday for their annual kickoff to the McCreary Supply Fair and Rodeo on the weekend. So if you tune in, he's going to be live on location, letting you know all about what is going on the weekend. So tune in Friday morning. He'll let you know what's going on. And then you can also check out our community calendar as well. You'll find an itinerary posted there.
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3: 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September spring wheat is up 0.005 at 6.9275. And September winter wheat is down 3/4 at 723 even. On the Chicago Board of Trade, December oats down 6 1/4 at 345 even. September wheat is down 5 3/4 at 668 1/4. December corn down 1/2 at 472 1/2. November soybeans down 5 3/4 at 1,220 1/2. December soybean meal up 2.8 at 326.6, and December soybean oil down 80 cents at 71.33. On the Mercantile Exchange, October live cattle down 1.075 at 222.225, August feeder cattle down 3.475 at 348.525, and October lean hogs are up 0.4 at 88.125. 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

Great song, Crowded House, Don't Dream It's Over. It's 10:51. And here at CKDN, we do mention our community calendar a lot, letting you know what events are going on in the Parkland. But another way you can stay up to date of what's going on is through our News Now page. We have regular articles that are posted on there letting you know what's happening in the Parkland and an article that will be released in an hour. Time now, just over an hour now, at noon. Some new details on the province's flood recovery program. So if you were impacted by the flood and you want to know what's going on, make sure to check out our News Now page at noon. It's 10:52. Here's Amy Graham.

That one has really been growing on me recently. Tucker Wetmore, Brunette, it's 10:57. We are expecting some wildfire smoke to start rolling into the parkland over the next few days. Not too much, but you may start to notice it. With more information on that story, just keep listening. Ian Gillingham has the details during News Now at 11.

0: morning. I'm Ian Gillingham with 7:30 CKDM News Now, 2:11 o'clock, brought to you by the Dauphin Super 8. Weather radar shows that wildfire smoke from several out-of-control wildfires in northern Manitoba and northeastern Saskatchewan is expected to drift south into the parkland today and over the next few days. The smoke is expected to be at its worst around 10 a.m. today, remaining in varying intensity for the next few days. Environment Canada shows a projected 4 moderate risk air quality health index level for Tuesday at their Brandon measuring station, which is the closest to the parkland. Environment Canada says at a moderate risk AQHI, you don't need to modify outdoor activities unless you're experiencing symptoms like throat irritation and coughing. Manitoba RCMP responded to several fatalities across the province over the weekend. There were 2 in the parkland. RCMP say a 16-year-old male from Verdun died after a collision in Oak Lake in the arm of Sifton. They believe the youth was riding a dirt bike with friends when he struck an unmarked guy wire. Additionally, on July 18th, around 3:40 a.m., an 18-year-old man from Dauphin died following a single-vehicle collision on Highway 20. They believe the driver may have lost control while rounding a corner and went into the ditch. RCMP wants to remind Manitobans to always follow the rules of the road and to always wear a seatbelt. They also want to remind off-road vehicle users that it's safer to ride in groups and to always wear a helmet. Melanie Roussel, RCMP spokesperson, said the death of any young person is a tragedy that devastates families, friends, and entire communities. Later this summer, iconic World War II planes will be making a return to Dauphin. Daryl Inkster organized an event last year with the Commonwealth Air Training Plane Museum in Brandon and got a few of their planes to head north to the City of Sunshine for a day. The result? Lots of fun and a chance for Dauphin to take a step back in time.
1: They're Second World War era. They're trainers, some of which were stationed here at Dauphin when the Commonwealth Training Airport was going here.
0: The museum recently acquired a new addition, a Boeing Stearman Model 75, also called the Cadet. It's an open cockpit biplane that had more than 10,000 units made to help train Allied World War II pilots. That new addition will be headed to the show this year, along with the iconic yellow North American Harvard from last year. Inkster said working with the museum to plan the event has been a breeze. His job has been fairly simple: find a place for the planes to land.
1: They've got it all planned out pretty good at their end. I just have to give them a place to land and look after getting people in and feed everybody. And, you know, it's just like a big picnic sort of thing. That's what we're looking to do again.
0: Last year's event saw members of Dauphin's 50 Lieutenant Colonel Barker VC Royal Canadian Air Cadet Squadron help out, and they'll be back again this year. Inkster donated the squadron just over $800 last year and expects to do the same with the proceeds of this year's event. Weather details up next.
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0: 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A mix of sun and cloud is expected today with some local smoke. Today's high is 24 degrees with a humidex of 27. Tonight looks like a few clouds with the smoke continuing and a low of 11. Tomorrow calling for sun with a mix of sun and cloud in the afternoon. Haze, high 28 and a humidex of 32. Tomorrow night clear, low 14. Thursday sunny, high 30. Friday looks like a mix of sun and cloud, 60% chance of showers and a high of 31. Saturday sunny, high 32. Right now in Dauphin, it's sunny. The humidity is 72%. Wind is from the east at 5 kilometers per hour, and it's 19 degrees. Darnell Duff with sports up next.
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5: Susan McKenzie says pickleball's popularity in Dauphin continues to grow, and so does its welcoming community. Whether you're picking up a paddle for the first time or you're a seasoned vet, there's a place for you, as experienced members are always happy to help newcomers develop their skills.
6: It's just a fun game, and the games are not long. They're fairly short, about 15 minutes a game. The game goes to 11, and you have to win by 2. So it's an easy game to learn, and it's a game that you'll be amazed at how quickly you go from a beginner to an intermediate player. It comes very quickly.
5: National Pickleball Day is coming up on August 8th, and Dauphin will celebrate with the doubles and mixed doubles tournament at Meadowlark Park. McKenzie encourages everyone to stop by, take in the action, and perhaps even discover your new favorite sport.
6: And the competitive category after round robin will be divided up into 3 separate groupings: the challenger grouping, the intermediate grouping, and an advanced grouping. So it's going to be a full day of all levels of pickleball, where people could come and watch folks having fun playing pickleball and folks being very competitive playing pickleball. So I'm hoping we can get some folks out and come watch and maybe learn to play and join our club.
5: For more on that tournament and everything pickleball in Dauphin, head to the story on our website.
0: Canada remained number 30.

0: time before falling 3-0 to Morocco in the round of 16. Mexico climbed 4 places to 10th to return to the top 10 for the first time since March of 2022. Now that Cole Perfetti has secured his long-term financial future by signing his first big-ticket contract, the Winnipeg Jets forward understands the real work is just beginning. The 24-year-old spoke publicly on Monday for the first time since inking a 5-year, $30 million extension last week. The contract, a significant raise from the $3.25 million he was making the last two seasons, locks up Perfetti through the 2030-31 campaign and comes with heightened expectations. Perfetti has evolved into a trusted piece of the NHL club's top six forward group, playing mostly on the second line in the last four seasons. He has 59 goals and 98 assists in 290 NHL regular season games, adding 6 points in 14 career playoff games. Perfetti's best offensive performance came in 2024-25 when he played all 82 games and registered 18 goals during a 50-point season. Sports brought to you by Parkland Source for Sports. That's news, weather, and sports for this hour. For local news anytime, go to 730ckdm.com.
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0: 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We're going to take a break here, and then we'll go to our phone lines.
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0: 4926.
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0: And for that listing, I got a DeWalt stand. 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
0: All right, thanks for the call. 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Also, for sale, a John Deere combine parts, new and used, for a 7720 Titan II. 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
2: 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Our phone lines are now back open. 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
2: And your weather forecast is brought to you by Gloria Gales. A mix of sun and cloud expected today, with some local smoke blowing throughout the day. A high of 24, the humidex of 27, a few clouds tonight, and a low of 11. Sunny skies tomorrow, becoming a mix of sun and cloud in the afternoon. Hazy conditions in the morning, a high of 28, humidex 32, clear skies at night, and a low of 14. Thursday, sunshine in the morning, high 30, cloudy periods with a chance of showers at night, a low of 16. Friday, mix of sun and cloud, chance of showers throughout the day, high 31, cloudy periods at night, low 16. And Saturday, more sunshine in the morning, high 32, clear skies at night, a low of 16. 17 in Fisher Branch and Winnipeg, 19, make that 18 in Portage, 19 in Brandon, also 19 in Wissagaming, Shoal Lake, McCreary, and Yorkton. 20 Swan River, 20 Roblin, and 21 in the Paw. Currently in Dauphin. It's mostly cloudy. The wind is calm. Humidity is 70%. In Dauphin, it's 20.
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the Steve Miller Band, 1134. I'm Mara. Thanks for joining me. I'll be hanging out with you until 2 o'clock. On the way, plenty going on. We have the preview of the noon hour edition of AgriView up shortly, as well as our community update. Let you know what you could be doing on a Tuesday afternoon, after work. Maybe if you have some time now, have an event for you prepared as well. Something you could do right now. Tell you about it in just a few minutes. For now, it's Broken Heartsville, CKDM.

get much more Canadian than that, but we'll try. Canada Day celebrations. Many of them were unfortunately postponed or canceled because of the flooding. And one of those events was in Shoal Lake. And in lieu of a Canada Day celebration, right now, actively at the municipal office in Shoal Lake, they are having a barbecue. Started at 11. It's going until 1. And they are going to have some free food there for you. Some free hot dogs, free cupcakes, some cold drinks there for you from 11 to 1. If you stop by, grab yourself some lunch. It's 11:42. Here's High Valley.

0: Looking at our Parkview Auto Glass road conditions, many roads in the parkland still closed, largely because of washouts. Just the road, quite frankly, isn't always necessarily there to drive on. So that is unfortunately likely to be a work in progress for the time being. If you need to get anywhere in the future for the time being, as always, you can check out our Parkview Auto Glass road conditions on our website to see what roads are still open or see what workarounds are in place for roads that are currently closed. Now, some positive news for the flooding. The province has given some new details on their flood recovery program, and our newsroom does have the details on that. They will have an article posted for you under our News Now page on our website, and that will be posted in just 15 minutes. So come noon, if you were heavily impacted by the flooding, you want to know what updates are on the way for that, you can find that article on our News Now page.
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0: And joining me in studio today for the preview of the noon edition of Ag Review is Ian Gillingham. Good morning, Ian. Good morning, Ian.
3: Good morning, Mara. It's a pretty good day out there if you can get past the tiny little smell of smoke. Other than that, speaking of the weather, actually, that is our feature segment for AgriView today. I had a chat with Environment Canada about their long-range forecast covering July, August, and a little bit of September. Talking about, at a glance, it's going to be a little bit warmer than normal, but we shouldn't see as much rain for the rest of the year. But then again, more details in the noon hour edition of AgriView.
0: All right. Well, thanks, Ian. And thanks to the sponsor of this segment,
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0: And your community update brought to you by Pathways Funeral Services. The Roblin Library is having their book club tomorrow, and this will actually be the day that they choose their next book at this meeting. So if you would like to join the book club, now you don't have to attend and take part in their current book. Just stop by and you can help out pick the next one, and then you can join in once they finish the current book. Also looking ahead to Thursday, the Anishinaabe Aké Petro-Canada Service Station is celebrating their one-year anniversary on Thursday. They're going to be having some free burgers from noon to 2, and if you stop by, you'll also get entered in a free prize draw as well. So if you want to stop by during lunch, you could celebrate with them for that. And then another hot dog sale on Thursday is happening at the Binsgarth Library. That will be starting at 11 and going until 1:30. They're also going to have some beverages there, as well as some popcorn. 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

And gotta turn the volume up for that one. The outfield, 11:53. So far, we have played Chase the Ace, the radio game, one time today. And we'll be playing it one more. So keep listening for that next cue to call. The Ace of Spades and the Jokers are both still in play. Make sure to listen for that cue to call. It's Lee Bryce. I don't dance. CKDM.

what I always thought. Yeah, I was that kind of

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2: Elizabeth Belash of Gilbert Plains passed away on Wednesday, July 8th at the age of 99 years. A funeral service will be held for Elizabeth on Saturday, July 25th at 10 a.m. at Sneath Strilchuk Family Care Center in Dauphin. 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A private funeral service for the late Catherine Kathy Harrigan, age 70, of Dauphin, will take place. Left to cherish fond memories are sister and brother-in-law Patty and Neil McDermott, brother and sister-in-law Jim and Barb Harrigan, brother and sister-in-law Jack and Val Harrigan, and their families. If friends so desire, donations in memory of Kathy may be made to Parkland Humane Society or Minnedosa Palliative Care Service. White's Funeral Home in Minnedosa is in care of the arrangements for the late Catherine Kathy Harrigan, age 70, of Dauphin. Murray Stephen Guerra of Gilbert Plains passed away on Thursday, July 16th at the age of 70 years. A private service will be held at a later date. Should friends so desire, donations in memory of Murray may be made to Stars Air Ambulance in Winnipeg. For more information or to send a condolence to the family of Murray Stephen Guerra, age 70 years of Gilbert Plains, please visit sneathstrilchuk.com. Ronald Shumka of Gilbert Plains passed away on Thursday, July 16th at the age of 72 years. Please join the family as they come together to celebrate the life of Ronald Cream Can Shumka. They'll be sharing stories, memories, laughter, and love as they remember someone who meant so much to them on Friday, July 31st. Cocktails and a bite to eat will be from 5 to 7 p.m. with the celebration of life formally to start at 7 p.m. at Richardson Pioneer Hall in Gilbert Plains. Everyone who knew and loved Ron are welcome to attend. The family hopes you'll join them as they celebrate a life well lived. Should friends so desire, donations in memory of Ronald may be made to the Canadian Diabetes Association. For more information or to send a condolence to the family of Ronald Shumka, age 72 years of Gilbert Plains, please visit sneathstrilchuk.com.
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4: Good afternoon, I'm Ian Gillingham with 730 CKDM News Now to 12 o'clock, brought to you by the Dauphin Marketplace Mall. Manitoba's Emergency Management Organization gave more information about the Manitoba Flood Recovery Program for those affected by flooding between June 6th and July 1st. They say the EMO will be using a Rapid Residential Assessment Model, or RRAM, for damage assessments and is designed to speed up the process of getting homeowners back in their basements. The RRAM only covers building restoration costs, as damaged household contents are assessed separately. The province says those assessments are meant to reflect the average replacement cost of essential items, not the original purchase price or premium replacements. Financial assistance will be based on either the total cost of repairs or your assessed property value, whichever is lower. The maximum financial assistance is $3 million. Your deductible is either $2,500 or 20% of your financial assistance amount, whichever is more. For example, if you have $100,000 of eligible damage, 20% of that is $20,000, so the province would cover $80,000. The municipality of Roblin, using powers under their state of local emergency, are ordering residents to not allow their sump pumps to discharge into the municipal sanitary sewer system directly or indirectly. Robert Misko, head of council for the municipality of Roblin, said even though a good amount of the overland flooding has subsided in the area, there's still a large amount of groundwater their systems are still dealing with. Roblin's lift station is under near constant stress.
5: 1-2 in the morning when there's basically no water usage, and we can tell because there's not much coming out of our treatment plant, the lift station can just keep up. So we're getting a lot of water coming in at night. Then in the mornings when people get up and they start to do all of the things that they do, the lift station starts to get overwhelmed again, and we got to get vac trucks in to keep up with it.
4: Earlier in the month, as part of their initial response to flooding, the municipality of Roblin declared a state of local emergency and asked residents to start reducing water use where possible. Misko said the municipality is still needing residents to help ease the system's strain and reduce water where they can. That might include not using dishwashers or washing machines. Misko said the restrictions will continue until the municipality gets to the point where they don't need external trucks just to keep up. Environment Canada's long-range weather forecast is predicting a warmer-than-average rest of the summer, with high temps continuing into the start of harvest. But the good news, not as much rain as the parkland has been getting. Janelle Gergley, meteorologist with Environment Canada, said though it won't be that much warmer in the big picture, it'll be noticeable.
6: Looking at our long-range models, we are suggesting that it's going to be a warmer-than-average remainder of the summer and even going into fall, as it does cover July, August, and the month of September.
4: Looking at precipitation, Gergley said we can expect normal amounts from here on out. Normal amounts of Fort Dauphin and much of the parkland is around 60 millimeters of rain a month. She also said to take their long-range forecast with a grain of salt. It's very difficult to forecast the weather that far in advance.
6: For one picture to cover 3 months is very hard to do, and maybe over the span of 3 months it does average out to be correct. But of course we can see like significant events on one day and then not for the remainder of the 90 days.
4: Now that we're entering a time of year when crops are growing rapidly and putting off lots of moisture, Gergley said that has the potential to add fuel to any thunderstorms if the conditions are right. At a glance, normal rain from here on out, but thunderstorms could be bad, and the temperature will be a little warmer than the usual. Weather details up next.
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4: 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A mix of sun and cloud expected for most of today with some localized smoke, a high of 24 degrees, and a humidex of 27. Tonight looks like a few clouds, local smoke continuing, and a low of 11. Tomorrow calling for sun with a mix of sun and cloud in the afternoon, haze, a high of 28, and humidex 32. Tomorrow night clear with a low of 14. Thursday sunny, high 30. Friday, a mix of sun and cloud, 60% chance of showers, high 31, and Saturday, sunny, high 32. Right now in Dauphin, it's mostly cloudy. The humidity is 70%. The wind is calm, and it's 20 degrees, feels like 24. Business up next.
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4: 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The S&P 500 Index is up 68.39 at 7,511.80. The Dow Jones Industrial Average in New York is up 454.06 at 52,295.12. And the NASDAQ Composite is up 337.10 at 25,845.66. Oil is up 182 at $84.30 per barrel. The current copper price is $6.56 per pound, and our Canadian dollar trading at 70 cents on the US dollar. Darnell Duff with sports up next.
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10: Pickleball is taking over in the province. More than 46,000 Manitobans hit the courts each year, making it the province's fastest growing sport. With more than 200 courts across Manitoba, Dauphin has become one of the hotspots. Meadowlark Park features dedicated pickleball courts, while its tennis courts can also be converted for play. And since the Dauphin Pickleball Club launched in 2021, the sport has exploded. Summer courts stay busy, and when winter arrives, the action moves indoors to Barker School twice a week, where court space is in high demand. Susan McKenzie has watched the local pickleball community grow from the start.
11: We were getting 30 people out when we were playing indoor at Barker School, and there's only three courts there. So, you know, it's wait to play. It's grown quite a bit.
10: While it's hard

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1: I'm glad people want to play. 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It's a great sport for your mental and physical health because it's a real sense of community.
0: The Dauphin Pickleball Club is hosting a tournament on August 8th, and for more on how you can catch the action, head to the story on our website at 730ckdm.com.
2: Canada remained number 30 in the latest FIFA Men's World Rankings, while World Cup champion Spain climbed back to number 1 after its title victory. Spain moved up one place to replace Argentina, which slipped to second after Sunday's 1-0 extra time loss in the World Cup final. Canada held its position after reaching the knockout stage of the World Cup for the first time before falling 3-0 to Morocco in the round of 16. And Mexico climbed four places to 10th to return to the top 10 for the first time since March of 2022. Now that Cole Perfetti has secured his long-term financial future by signing his first big-ticket contract, the Winnipeg Jets forward understands the real work is just beginning. The 24-year-old spoke publicly Monday for the first time since inking a 5-year, $30 million extension last week. The contract, a significant raise from the $3.25 million he was making the last two seasons, locks up Perfetti through the 2030-31 campaign and comes with heightened expectations. Perfetti has evolved into a trusted piece of the NHL club's top six forward group, playing mostly on the second line the last four seasons. He has 59 goals and 98 assists in 290 NHL regular season games, adding 6 points in 14 career playoff games. Perfetti's best offensive performance came in 2024-25, when he played all 82 games and registered 18 goals during a 50-point season. That's news, weather, business, and sports for this hour. For local news anytime, go to 730ckdm.com.
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2: Good afternoon and welcome to the noon hour edition of Ag Review. I'm your host, Ian Gillingham. Today we'll have a chat with Janelle Girdley, meteorologist with Environment Canada, looking at their long-term forecast for the summer and into the start of harvest. Of course, we'll also have our five-day weather forecast, but first, our Ag Calendar, brought to you by Aspen Insurance in Dauphin. Some upcoming farmers markets include the Roblin Farmers Market, returning each Tuesday from 10 a.m. to 2 p.m. and Fridays from 4 to 8. Shop a variety of local produce, baking, crafts, preserves, plants, and more. The Farmers Market in Neepawa at Arts Forward is held each Thursday from 4 to 6 p.m. at 293 Benton Road. To participate as a vendor, please call 204-476-3232. The Russell Farmers Market is each Friday between the multiplex and the library from 11 a.m. to 2 p.m. For more information and to participate as a vendor, call 204-773-3127. And the Dauphin Farmers Market is held each Friday from 4 to 6:30 across from the Dauphin Active Living Center. For more details and to book a spot, call 204-548-2244. Farmers markets aside, Garten's Auction Service is hosting several farm auctions throughout the summer, including the massive large equipment consignment auction on now through July 27th. View, register, and bid now at gartensauction.com. Gilbert Plains Barrels and Poles are hosting their next MBRA Jackpot Racing on Thursday, July 23rd. Open riding and registration is from 5:30 to 6:15. Racing starts at 6:30. Four categories again with Open, Youth, Select, and Peewee. All contestants must show their MBRA card when registering. The Dauphin Co-op will host their annual general meeting on Thursday, July 23rd in the Curling Lounge at the Turtle River Sports and Agriplex in St. Rose. Registration at 6:30. Meeting begins at 7. They'll review audited statements along with election of directors, along with director reports, operational reports, and the appointment of auditors. The 27th annual Horse and Wagon Ride for Life will be held on July 24th and 25th at the Horod site 9 miles north of Elphinstone. Ride starts at 7 a.m. on Friday and 10 a.m. on Saturday. For more information, call Daryl at 204-365-0110. The McCreary Ag Society presents their Fair and Rodeo Weekend on Saturday, July 25th and Sunday, July 26th. The weekend includes the rodeo, vendor market, parade, pancake breakfasts, and entertainment for all ages. Daily admission is $15, a weekend pass is $25, kids 12 and under can attend for free. 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Ericsson is hosting the Midsummer Fair on Sunday, July 26th at the Ericsson Arena from 11 a.m. to 8 p.m. Shop the flea and vendor.

0: 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Assiniboine West Watershed District is hosting an open house and free barbecue lunch on Tuesday, July 28th at the Prairie Lake Golf Course in Keatings, and also on Wednesday, July 29th at the Roblin Country Club, both events from noon to 2 p.m. You're invited to share your ideas of how to shape the future of the watershed. Presentations will provide an overview of the planning process. You're also encouraged to complete an online survey. More details can be found at the Assiniboine West Watershed District on Facebook. There will be a local on-farm research tour on Tuesday, July 28th, hosted by Manitoba Crop Alliance, Manitoba Pulse and Soybean Growers, and Fertilizer Canada at Sirski Farms near Dauphin, starting at 8:30. No pre-registration required, but for more info, call Kendall at 204-724-8265. The Roblin Ag Society is hosting their annual rodeo and fair weekend. 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Rockin' the Fields of Minnedosa will return from Friday, July 31st to Sunday, August 2nd. 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And the Birtle Ag Society is hosting their 2026 fair on Friday, July 31st to Saturday, August 1st. Get a full schedule of events, activities, and attractions online at Birtle Ag Society on Facebook. That does it for today's Ag Calendar. We've still got our 5-day weather forecast and today's feature segment coming up after this.
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3: 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It is the 202nd day of the year, and Ernest Hemingway was born on this day in 1899. Some interesting research in recent years has found that the way that we dress can have a profound impact on our thoughts and behavior. A study at California State University found that casual attire can unconsciously lure us into a narrower thought process, inhibiting contemplation of broader or more abstract concepts. The psychology goes even further. When donning a white doctor's coat, people become more attentive. When told the same garment was a painter's jacket, the effect disappeared. Seems to confirm what Shakespeare and Mark Twain knew a long time ago. Clothes really do make the man. That's the Old Farmer's Almanac Radio Report. Learn more about everything at almanac.com.
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0: Welcome back to the program. It's time now for our feature segment brought to you by Dauphin Plain Seeds Limited. Today I'm joined by Janelle Gurgley, meteorologist with Environment Canada. How's your day going today, Janelle?
9: It's good. How's yours?
0: It's going pretty good. The weather here has been much better than it has over the past couple weeks in the Parkland. Started off with, as you know, very, very bad flooding into a record-breaking heat event, which saw weather records either tied or broken at around 11 different stations in Manitoba. So what me and us here at the station, and pretty much every farmer in the Parkland, is wondering right now,
9: How is the weather for the rest of the summer looking? Like, looking ahead at the rest of July, getting into August, even starting into the harvest time, what can we expect from weather in the Parkland?
10: Yeah, so, of course, we always have the most confidence in maybe the first 7 days. I would even say, like, the first 48 hours of the forecast. Anything beyond that, I would say you take with a little bit of a grain of salt. Oftentimes, we might get the pattern right, but as it shifts, it may be somewhere else in Manitoba than where we originally thought it was. But right now, like I know for today, we saw cooler temperatures, a cold front went through, and there's a chance of showers. But going into the end of the week, we're seeing that heat build back up, and there's quite a bit of humidity around, so it's going to again feel sticky and hot. And that does look like to continue. So looking at our long-range models, we are suggesting that it's going to be a warmer than average remainder of the summer and even going into fall, as it does cover July, August, and the month of September. As for precipitation, there's not really a good signal. So it likely will be around normal. Normal for Dauphin, I know, and for much of the Parkland would be maybe around like 60 millimeters through a month of July and August, and maybe a little bit lower in September, as we do get most of our precipitation in the months of June and July. But as you know, if a thunderstorm could roll through, you could get even like a month's worth of precipitation just under one storm, or just a, like maybe a line of storms that can drop a lot of water in one instance, as you guys saw in the month of June. And that can be quite localized. So maybe one area of the Parklands might see that and somewhere else might see nothing. So it's really hard to know. But like I said, right now we are seeing warmer than normal in our models and very average for precipitation.
9: And you mentioned as well that Environment Canada usually has the most confidence in the next 24, 48 hours, all the way up to a week potentially. With this being such a long-range forecast, how, I guess, accurate are these normally, just looking at previous years?
10: I would say, like I said, take them with a grain of salt. They're very probabilistic. For one picture to cover 3 months is very hard to do. And maybe over the span of 3 months, it does average out to be correct. But of course, we can see like significant events on one day and then not for the remainder of the 90 days. And it might look like it was average, even though all the precipitation fell in one day or all the heat was concentrated on a couple of days. So it just doesn't really do a good job of capturing what it's really going to feel like on individual days throughout the remainder of the summer and into the fall.
9: And keeping in mind, long-range forecast, not super high confidence in it. You mentioned around normal or average precipitation and slightly above average heat. With the Parkland entering now the season where crops are going to start growing rapidly and putting off a lot of moisture into the atmosphere, how does Environment Canada expect that to affect the weather over the next month or two?
10: So this time of year is when we have a lot of thunderstorms, and all that evapotranspiration transpiring off of plants is adding moisture to the air, which is adding fuel to your thunderstorms. So when the conditions are right, it makes for more powerful and severe thunderstorms. So this is the time of year that there's even more moisture than previous in the spring. And then, of course, when our crops start to turn, then we'll see our dew points start dropping again. But right now we're at about our peak.
9: And speaking a little bit about the severity and, I guess, the frequency of the severe storms that we've had here in the Parkland, it really feels like Mother Nature is kind of just throwing darts at a dartboard, like, oh, today we'll have a flood, today we'll have record-breaking heat, today we'll have, like, 7 tornado warnings. That has to be turning heads over there at Environment Canada. So what are you guys making of the, for lack of a better word, insane season of weather we've had so far?
10: Yeah, it's been a very active, busy spring and summer. It's really just been this pattern we've been in. There's been a lot of moisture transported in from the south, and then the heat, as well as just the strength of the upper level winds, they're all contributing to making it favorable for thunderstorms. And then, of course, with all that added moisture, it's making these heat events feel more significant because you're getting these high humid X values. So even if it's only 25, it may be feeling like 28 or 30. So it's just amplifying the heat events. So it's really this additional moisture and this unstable weather pattern that's contributing to a very active weather season.
9: Once again, that was Janelle Gurgley, meteorologist with Environment Canada. Thank you very much for your time today, Janelle.
10: You're welcome. You have a good day.
9: You heard it from Environment Canada. Should be a warmer than average summer from here on out with average rainfall, which is good news for the parkland. Don't go anywhere. We've still got our 5-day weather forecast coming up after this.
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9: Welcome back to the program. It's time now for our 5-day weather forecast brought to you by Right Side Equipment. Today looks like a mix of sun and cloud with some local smoke, high 24, humidex of 27. Tonight, a few clouds with local smoke and a low of 11. Tomorrow, calling for sun with a mix of sun and cloud in the afternoon. Tomorrow also looking kind of hazy, high 28 and a humidex of 32. Tomorrow night, clear, low 14. Thursday, sunny, high 30. Friday, calling for a mix of sun and cloud, 60% chance of showers, high 31. And Saturday, sunny, high 32. That does it for today's noon hour edition of AgriView. We'll be back tomorrow to talk about the latest Manitoba Agriculture Crop Report. But until then, keep listening to Music for Life in the Parkland here on 730 CKDM.
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That's the Who, my generation. It's 12:29. Looking outside the studio window, it's still a fairly cloudy one here in Dauphin, but it is going to get really nice really quickly in the next few days. Wednesday and Thursday, we are looking at sunny skies, a high of 28 and 30. And this weekend, similar story, sunshine with a high of 32, both Saturday and Sunday. Perfect weather to do something fun outside with some bug spray in order to try and keep some of those mosquitoes away. We do have a fair and rodeo happening this weekend in McCreary. I'll have more information on it on the way. For now, it's the Rascal Flatts.

0: Have you ever considered joining a book club? If you have, something to note, the Roblin and District Library, they're having a book club meeting on Wednesday. And the best part about this meeting for new members is that this meeting is where the current club will be choosing their next book. Right now, they're actively reading Crow Mary, and I do find that sometimes it's hard to join a book club when they're already in the middle of a book. You're playing catch up, you are behind, you're having to read extra, maybe you're meeting people for the first time there. It can be hard to join the club when they're in the middle of the book. But if you stop by this meeting, they will be choosing their next one. So it's a good chance to kind of start over, start fresh, join the club as a new member, and then start the book at the same time as everyone else. So the club meeting, that is again happening at the Roblin Library. It will be starting at 5. So if you want to join this book club, stop by the Roblin Library at 5.
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Rocking the fields of Minnedosa, just 9 days away now. And if you haven't had a chance already, I'd recommend checking out Rocking the Fields of Minnedosa's Facebook page, because they have posted their stage schedules there. So if you are going, you want to see the itinerary, see the times, which performers are performing on which stage, all that information available on their Facebook page. It's 12:42. Here's Brett Young, Sleep Without You.

0: Yes.
1: This weekend is looking warm. It is looking sunny. It is looking like great weather to spend outside at the McCreary Ag Society's Fair and Rodeo. It is this Saturday and Sunday. If you want to get some tickets for it, it is $15 per daily admission or $25 for a weekend pass. And anyone who is 12 and younger, they get to stop by and go to the rodeo for free. There is a whole list of events that are going on. You can find them posted on our community calendar. But giving you the full breakdown, you can tune in to CKDM Friday morning, because Alec Woolston, he is packing up his morning show. He is taking it on the road, and he is going to be having his morning show live on location for McCreary Supply as they have their kickoff for the Fair and Rodeo that weekend. So he's going to be going over the entire weekend. He's going to be talking about how much fun it is, what you can expect, and it's going to be a great time. So listen in Friday morning to get the rundown of the McCreary Fair and Rodeo this weekend.
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As of this morning, 13 cards have been flipped over for Chase the Ace, the radio game. There are 54 total, which makes us just about at a quarter way through the cards on the board, which makes it kind of impressive that at this point, none of the jokers or the ace of spades have been found yet. Could be you. Next time we play Chase the Ace radio game, we will be playing it one more time today, so make sure to listen for that cue to call. Thanks to some of our Game Time sponsors, including our premium Game Time sponsor, Fusion Credit Union, and our Game Time sponsors, Turco Fertilizers, Dauphin Co-op, Gardens Auction Service, Elkhorn Resort Spa and Conference Center, Parkland Source for Sports, Dauphin Canadian Tire, as well as Napo Auto Parts Dauphin.

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1: If you were impacted by the flooding, if you had property damage from the flooding, you are going to want to maybe take some notes during news now at 1 o'clock. Ian Gillingham will go over some of the new details on the province's flood recovery program, and you may want a pen and paper, something to write down this information, especially if you were impacted badly by the flooding. So over the next few minutes, maybe take that time to find something and write some information down with. News Now at 1 o'clock is up next. Ending off the hour, it's Old Dominion, Memory Lane.

0: Good afternoon. I'm Ian Gillingham with 7:30 CKDM and News Now to 1 o'clock, brought to you by McCreary Supply. Manitoba's Emergency Management Organization released more details on assistance amounts from their Manitoba Flood Recovery Program for residents affected by flooding between June 6th and July 1st. Your assistance amount will be based on either your assessed property value or the total cost of repairs, whichever is lower. Maximum financial assistance is $3 million. Your deductible will be either 20% of your assistance amount or $2,500, whichever is more. For example, let's say your repairs cost $400,000 and your assessed property value is $350,000. They'll calculate using the lower amount, being $350,000. Your deductible is 20% of that, being $70,000, and the province would cover $280,000. For assessments, the Emergency Management Organization said they'll be using a Rapid Residential Assessment Model, or RRAM, to help speed up the process. That model only covers building restoration costs, as damaged household contents are assessed separately. RRAM assessments are meant to reflect the average replacement cost of basic and essential items, not the original purchase price or premium replacements. However, appliances are reimbursed based on invoices up to program maximums. The province expects RRAM payments to start being sent out within a few weeks. For more details, head to the story on our website. Later this summer, iconic World War II planes will be making a return to Dauphin. Daryl Inkster organized an event last year with the Commonwealth Air Training Plan Museum in Brandon and got a few of their planes to head north to the City of Sunshine for a day. The result? Lots of fun and a chance for Dauphin to take a step back in time.
1: They're Second World War era. They're trainers, some of which were stationed here at Dauphin when the Commonwealth Training Airport was going here.
0: The museum recently acquired a new addition, a Boeing Stearman Model 75, also called the Cadet. It's an open cockpit biplane that had more than 10,000 units made to help train Allied World War II pilots. That new addition will be headed to the show this year, along with the iconic yellow North American Harvard from last year. Inkster said working with the museum to plan the event has been a breeze. His job has been fairly simple: find a place for the planes to land.
1: They've got it all planned out pretty good at their end. I just have to give them a place to land and look after getting people in and feed everybody. And, you know, it's just like a big picnic sort of thing. That's what we're looking to do again.
0: Last year's event saw members of Dauphin's 50 Lieutenant Colonel Barker VC Royal Canadian Air Cadet Squadron help out, and they'll be back again this year. Inkster donated the squadron just over $800 last year and expects to do the same with proceeds of this year's event. Using powers under their state of local emergency, the municipality of Roblin has ordered residents to not allow sump pumps to discharge into the municipal sanitary sewer system either directly or indirectly. Robert Misko, head of council for the municipality of Roblin, said their main problem right now is with excess amounts of groundwater. Though it may look like water has gone away in most areas, their lift station is still barely able to keep up, even around 2 in the morning when there isn't much burden from the sewer system. Earlier in the month, as part of their initial response to the flooding, the municipality asked residents to reduce water use where they can, including not using dishwashers or washing machines. Misko said that help goes a long way.
2: This is what we need to do till we get to the point that we're not seeing the need to have to do supplemental pumping at our lift station.
0: The order will remain in effect until it's either rescinded by council or the state of local emergency expires. In the forecast, a mix of sun and clouds is expected today with some local smoke, a high of 24 degrees, and a humidex of 27. Tonight looks like a few clouds with the local smoke continuing and a low of 11. Tomorrow, calling for sun, becoming a mix of sun and cloud in the afternoon, hazy, high 28 with a humidex of 32. Tomorrow night, clear, low 14. Thursday, sunny, high 30. Friday, a mix of sun and cloud, 60% chance of showers and a high of 31. Saturday, sunny, high 32. Right now in Dauphin, it's mostly cloudy. The humidity is 68%. Wind is from the east at 5 kilometers per hour, and it's 20 degrees, feels like 24. In sports, do you have what it takes to become a pickleball champion? Well, Darnell Duff has the details if you do.
3: Susan McKenzie says pickleball's popularity in Dauphin continues to grow, and so does its welcoming community. Whether you're picking up a paddle for the first time or you're a seasoned vet, there's a place for you, as experienced members are always happy to help newcomers develop their skills.
4: It's just a fun game, and the games are not long. They're fairly short, about 15 minutes a game. The game goes to 11, and you have to win by 2. So it's an easy game to learn, and it's a game that you'll be amazed at how quickly you go from a beginner to an intermediate player. It comes very quickly.
3: National Pickleball Day is coming up on August 8th, and Dauphin will celebrate with the doubles and mixed doubles tournament at Meadowlark Park. Mackenzie encourages everyone to stop by, take in the action, and perhaps even discover your new favorite sport.
4: And the competitive category after round robin will be divided up into three separate groupings: the challenger grouping, the intermediate grouping, and an advanced grouping. So it's going to be a full day of all levels of pickleball where people could come and watch folks having fun playing pickleball and folks being very competitive playing pickleball. So I'm hoping we can get some folks out and come watch and maybe learn to play and join our club.
3: For more on that tournament and everything pickleball in Dauphin, head to the story on our website.
0: Don't hold your breath on LeBron James's free agency decision. James's agent Rich Paul said on Tuesday that there's no timeline for the NBA superstar to choose a new team. James has already announced this offseason that he won't be returning to the LA Lakers, where he spent the past 8 seasons and won the 2020 championship. He's reportedly considering the Cleveland Cavaliers, Philadelphia 76ers, Golden State Warriors, and Miami Heat for his next stop, with the 3 Eastern Conference teams believed to be favored. And the biggest sporting event in the world, the FIFA World Cup, touched down in Canada for the first time ever this summer, and Bell Media's exclusive live coverage of the tournament captivated audiences across the country. Overall, 30.5 million unique Canadian viewers watched live tournament coverage. Overall, the 104 tournament matches at the FIFA World Cup attracted a per-game average audience of 1.6 million viewers, an increase of more than 50% compared to the 2022 tournament. The unforgettable run of Canada's men's national team saw them advance to the round of 16 for the first time, with their match against Morocco attracting an average audience of 5.4 million viewers, the most watched match of any non-final ever. That's news, weather, and sports for this hour. For local news anytime, go to 730ckdm.com.
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Big fan of that one. Ram Jam, Black Betty, it's 111. I remember it was a few weeks back that one played on the Speedy Glass Rock and Ride Home, and I cranked the volume up. I love that one. Hopefully, you like that one too. Kicking off the hour, looking outside. Nice to see a bit of sunshine peeking through the clouds. Yesterday especially was a little more on the blue side, but things are looking up. This weekend especially looking very sunny, very warm. Temperatures reaching a high of 32 with plenty of sunshine. So whatever you are doing on Sunday, on Saturday, make sure you're bringing some sunscreen with you. Over a few weekend events this hour. More on the way.

0: Looking at the community calendar today, I have noticed a few different free barbecues popping up on the calendar. Today in Shoal Lake, they had their celebration for Canada Day. Well, not the actual Canada Day celebration. It was postponed and they chose to celebrate by having a free barbecue at the municipal office that ended at 1. And then looking ahead to Thursday on the calendar, the Anishinaabe Aka Petro Canada service station in Dauphin is celebrating its 1-year anniversary with some free food there as well. If you stop by between noon and 2, they're going to have some free burgers there. And then if you stop by, you'll get entered in a prize draw as well. So if you live in or around Dauphin, if you want to take your lunch break and stop by the Anishinaabe Aka Petro Canada service station, could get yourself some free burgers while you're there. And again, that is happening between noon and 2.
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why? 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

Jade Eagleson, lucky it's 1:24. Looking ahead to this evening, starting at 6, as a reminder, our Ukrainian Spotlight music program, that will be running from 6 to 8 today. Tomorrow, it'll be running up until Friday, July 31st, but not on Sunday. It will be ending a little bit earlier on Friday for our Winnipeg Blue Bombers broadcast. That show will be hosted by Laffy LaFontaine, so tune in at 6 o'clock.

0: The Tragically Hip 128, your bottom of the hour weather forecast, will be up next. But before we get to that, a quick reminder that the rollover refund deadline for Canada's National Ukrainian Festival, if you got tickets and you would like to either get a refund for it this year or have it roll over to next year's festival, that must be done before August 8th. If you purchased a ticket in person or over the phone, that needs to be refunded or rolled over either in person or over the phone. So you can go into the office or you can call them at 204-622-4600. Again, that number, 204-622-4600, to fill out a form that way. Or if you did purchase your tickets online, there is an online form which you can fill out as well. Either way, however you plan on going about it, that deadline is August 8th.
1: Why do you recycle? First caller.
2: Because there's bins everywhere. I walk the dog, bang, a bin. The game, bang, a bin. Shopping, even more bins, man.
1: Well, whatever your reason, if you drink it, bang, you bin it.
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0: Your weather forecast brought to you by the Intermountain Watershed District. A mix of sun and cloud today with local smoke throughout the day. A high of 24, humidex 28. A few clouds tonight and a low of 11. Tomorrow, sunshine in the morning, becoming a mix of sun and cloud in the afternoon. Expect hazy conditions in the morning. High 28, humidex of 32. Clear skies tomorrow night, overnight low 14. Sunshine Thursday, a high of 30 in the forecast. Cloudy periods with a chance of showers at night, low 16. Friday, a mix of sun and cloud. Chance of showers throughout the day, high 31, overnight low 16. And Saturday, sunshine once again, a high of 32. Clear skies at night, low 16. It is 18 in Winnipeg and Fisher Branch. 20 in McCreary, Visagamig and Portage. 21 in Brandon, Shoal Lake and Roblin. Swan River and Yorkton, 22 and 23 in the Paw. Currently in Dauphin, it's mostly cloudy. Wind from the south-southeast, 5 kilometers an hour. Humidity is 62%. In Dauphin, it's 21.
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Jason Blaine. Back to you. It's 1:40. And a quick reminder that tomorrow is day 2 waste and recycling pickup here in Dauphin. Thursday is day 3 and Friday is day 4. This is Waste Collection Week. So make sure that you get those bins out, preferably the night before, so you're not rushing to do it in the morning. Here's Dallas Smith. Jumped right in.

0: afternoon. Not a bad time to start looking ahead to the weekend and start planning out what you're going to be doing. Big event happening in McCreary. The McCreary Ag Society Fair and Rodeo is this weekend. It's got pretty good temperatures for it. Highs of 32 each day at the moment with sunshine throughout the day. Knock on wood, just in case that changes. But if you are going and that is the weather, just make sure that you are staying in some shade when you can. Drink lots of water because it is going to be a warm one. It's looking like a lot of fun. Admission for each day, that is $15. Or if you're going for the entire weekend, you can get a pass for $25. And if you're bringing kids 12 or younger, they get to go for free. There's plenty happening. Some pancake breakfast. There's going to be a vendor market. There's going to be a parade. And I'm actually going to be there. I'm driving around in the CKDM vehicle in the parade. So if you do see me, please say hi, stop by, say hello. And if you want to hear more about the event itself, tune in Friday morning. Alec Wilson, he is going to be live on location at McCreary Supply for the annual kickoff to the McCreary Fair and Rodeo that weekend. So he's going to tell you the whole breakdown of what is going on. So make sure if you want to know what's going on, tune in Friday morning.
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The Manitoba Transportation and Infrastructure has given out some more information regarding the Manitoba Flood Recovery Program. If you were impacted, make sure to take some notes. Ian Gillingham will have the breakdown for you during news now at 2. That's up next. Last but not least in the hour, it's Lauren Elena, CKDM.

0: Good afternoon. I'm Ian Gillingham with 7:30 CKDM News Now to 2 o'clock. Manitoba's Emergency Management Organization gave more information about the Manitoba Flood Recovery Program for those affected by flooding between June 6th and July 1st. They say the EMO will be using a Rapid Residential Assessment Model, or RRAM, for damage assessments and is designed to speed up the process of getting homeowners back in their basements. The RRAM only covers building restoration costs, as damaged household contents are assessed separately. The province says those assessments are meant to reflect the average replacement cost of essential items, not the original purchase price or premium replacements. Financial assistance will be based on either the total cost of repairs or your assessed property value, whichever is lower. The maximum financial assistance is $3 million, and your deductible is either $2,500 or 20% of your financial assistance amount, whichever is more. For example, if you have $100,000 of eligible damage, 20% of that is $20,000, so the province would cover $80,000. Over the weekend, Manitoba RCMP responded to several fatalities across the province, including two within the parkland. RCMP say on July 18th, around 3:40 a.m., an 18-year-old Dauphin man died following a single vehicle collision on Highway 20. They believe the driver may have lost control while rounding a corner and went into the ditch. Additionally, RCMP say a 16-year-old male from Verdun died after a collision in Oak Lake in the RM of Sifton. RCMP believe the youth was riding a dirt bike with friends when he struck an unmarked guy wire. RCMP spokesperson Melanie Roussel said the death of any young person is a tragedy that devastates families, friends, and entire communities. They want to remind Manitobans to follow the rules of the road and to make sure you wear a seatbelt. They also want to remind off-road vehicle users to always tell someone where you're going and when you expect to be back. It's best to ride in groups and to always wear a helmet. Environment Canada's long-range weather forecast is predicting a warmer-than-average rest of the summer, with high temps continuing into the start of the harvest. But the good news, not as much rain as the parkland has been getting. Janelle Gergley, meteorologist with Environment Canada, said though it won't be that much warmer in the big picture, it'll be noticeable.
1: Looking at our long-range models, we are suggesting that it's going to be a warmer-than-average remainder of the summer and even going into fall, as it does cover July, August, and the month of September.
0: Looking at precipitation, Gergley said we can expect normal amounts from here on out. Normal amounts for Dauphin and much of the parkland is around 60 millimeters of rain a month. She also said to take their long-range forecast with a grain of salt. It's very difficult to forecast the weather that far in advance.
1: For one picture to cover 3 months is very hard to do, and maybe over the span of 3 months it does average out to be correct. But of course we can see like significant events on one day and then not for the remainder of the 90 days.
0: Now that we're entering a time of the year when crops are growing rapidly and putting off lots of moisture, Gergley said that has the potential to add fuel to any thunderstorms if the conditions are right. At a glance, normal rain from here on out, but thunderstorms could be bad, and the temperature will be a little warmer than the usual. In the forecast, a mix of sun and clouds for today with some local smoke. Today's high is 24 degrees with a humidex of 27. Tonight, a few clouds with local smoke and a low of 11. Tomorrow, calling for sun with a mix of sun and clouds in the afternoon, hazy and a high for the day of 28, humidex 32. Tomorrow night, clear, low 14. Thursday, sunny, high 30. Friday, calling for a mix of sun and cloud, 60% chance of showers and a high of 31. Saturday, sunny, high 32. Right now in Dauphin, it's mostly cloudy. The humidity is 68%. Wind is from the east at 5 kilometers per hour. And it's 20 degrees, feels like 24. In sports, all it takes is a paddle, a ball, and you can do the rest. Darnell Duff has the story.
2: Pickleball is taking over in the province. More than 46,000 Manitobans hit the courts each year, making it the province's fastest growing sport. With more than 200 courts across Manitoba, Dauphin has become one of the hotspots. Meadowlark Park features dedicated pickleball courts, while its tennis courts can also be converted for play. And since the Dauphin Pickleball Club launched in 2021, the sport has exploded. Summer courts stay busy, and when winter arrives, the action moves indoors to Barker School twice a week, where court space is in high demand. Susan McKenzie has watched the local pickleball community grow from the start.
3: We were getting 30 people out when we were playing indoor at Barker School, and there's only three courts there. So, you know, it's wait to play. It's grown quite a bit.
2: While it's hard to measure summer participation, the courts at Meadowlark Park are rarely empty. 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
3: I'm glad people want to play. It's a great sport. It's a great sport for your mental and physical health, because it's a real sense of community.
2: The Dauphin Pickleball Club is hosting a tournament on August 8th, and for more on how you can catch the action, head to the story on our website at 730ckdm.com.
0: Don't hold your breath on LeBron James's free agency decision. James's agent Rich Paul said Tuesday there is no timeline for the NBA superstar to choose a new team. James has already announced this offseason that he won't be returning to the LA Lakers, where he spent the past 8 seasons and won the 2020 championship. He's reportedly considering the Cleveland Cavaliers, Philadelphia 76ers, Golden State Warriors, and Miami Heat for his next stop, with the 3 Eastern Conference teams believed to be favored. And the biggest sporting event in the world, the FIFA World Cup, touched down in Canada for the first time this summer, and Bell Media's exclusive live coverage of the tournament captivated audiences across the country. Overall, 30.5 million unique Canadian viewers watched live tournament coverage. Overall, the 104 tournament matches at the FIFA World Cup attracted a per-game average audience of 1.6 million viewers, an increase of more than 50% compared to the 2022 tournament. The unforgettable run of Canada's men's national team saw them advance to the round of 16 for the first time, with their match versus Morocco attracting an average audience of 5.4 million viewers, the most watched match of any non-final ever. That's news, weather, and sports for this hour. For local news anytime, go to 730ckdm.com.

Starting off our hour is Big Country here on CKDM. Good afternoon. I'm LJ, and the big deal right now is Chase the Ace, because we still have another chance to play today, so make sure you are listening for your cue to call. It should not be long until we are playing. But in the meantime, we've got George Canyon on CKDM.

0: If there is one thing I know about Ian Gillingham, it's that he loves planes. And this morning he was telling me about an article that he was working on that is now up on the website, all about what historic planes are going to be shown off in Dauphin. If you want to check it out, of course, the article is up on our News Now page, where you can find all the news going on in the parkland on 730ckdm.com.
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If you like Polka, if you're a fan of By Request, then we've got a treat for you. Because starting yesterday and continuing today, every evening, we're going to be having 2 hours of Ukrainian music on CKDM. And I've heard there's lots of Polka to be continued. And of course, I did see a few By Request songs later on this evening. So make sure you are tuning in for that. It's starting at 6. And I'd also like to thank the incredible sponsors of our Ukrainian Spotlight Music Program, which include Canada's National Ukrainian Festival, Victory Lane Trailer and Auto Sales, Dauphin Clinic Pharmacy, Rapid City Memorial's Dauphin Denture Clinic, Turco Fertilizers, Willowbrook Eye Care, Dauphin Home Hardware, Pathway Funeral Services, and M&M Food Market Express in Dauphin. 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

0: It is looking like a sunny weekend ahead. Hopefully it'll stay that way for the McCreary Fair and Rodeo, but we'll take a look at weather in just a second.
1: It's picking season at Ahead of the Curve Berry Farm, 18 kilometers north of Gilbert Plains on Highway 274. 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
0: And for a look at the five-day weather forecast brought to you by the Winnipeg Osis Meat Market. Today, it's a mix of sun and cloud. Local smoke, a high of 24. A few clouds at night. Local smoke continues and a low of 11. On Wednesday, sunny, becoming a mix of sun and cloud in the afternoon. Hazy, with a high of 28 and a humidex of 32. Clear into the night and a low of 14. On Thursday, sunny, a high of 30 with cloudy periods and a 30% chance of showers at night with a low of 16. On Friday, a mix of sun and cloud, 60% chance of showers and a high of 31, with cloudy periods and 30% chance of showers at night with a low of 16. And on Saturday, sunny, a high of 32, clear at night and a low of 16. Right now across the parkland, it's 18 degrees in Winnipeg. It's 19 in Fisher Branch, 20 degrees in McCreary, along with Wissagaming and Portage. It's 21 in Shoal Lake and Brandon, 22 in Roblin as well as Swan River, and it's 23 in Yorkton and The Paw. Right now in Dauphin, it's mostly cloudy. The humidity is 61%. The wind is from the east-southeast at 8 kilometers an hour, and it's 22 degrees.
2: Tired of the same old? 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

Alec Woolston is going to be doing the morning show live on location from McCreary Supply to kick off the fair this weekend. You can tune in Friday from 8 until 11 to hear all about what's going on as the fair gets ready to kick off. In the meantime, here's Brad Paisley on CKDM.

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4: Commodity prices are a presentation of Right Side Equipment. November canola is down 9.1 at 801.1. September spring wheat up 0.115 at 7.0375. And September winter wheat is up 8.75 at 732.5. On the Chicago Board of Trade, December oats are down 5.5 at 345.75. September wheat up 3.75 at 677.75. December corn up 3 even at 476 even. November soybeans down 3.25 at 1,223 even. December soybean meal is up 3.6 at 327.4. And December soybean oil down 66 cents at 71.47. On the Mercantile Exchange, October live cattle down 0.15 at 223.15. August feeder cattle down 2.4 at 349.6, and October lean hogs up 0.4 at 88.125. For a more comprehensive look at agriculture in the parkland, tune into the noon hour edition of Ag Review, weekdays on 730 CKDM.
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We have details on the assistance amounts for the Manitoba Flood Recovery Program for residents that have been affected. Ian Gillingham is going to give you all the details in just a minute, so make sure you stay tuned for that.

0: Good afternoon. I'm Ian Gillingham with 7:30 CKDM News Now, 2:00, brought to you by AOK Furnace and Duct Cleaning. Manitoba's Emergency Management Organization released more details on assistance amounts from their Manitoba Flood Recovery Program for residents affected by flooding between June 6th and July 1st. Your assistance amount will be based on either your assessed property value or the total cost of repairs, whichever is lower. Maximum financial assistance is $3 million. Your deductible will be either 20% of your assistance amount or $2,500, whichever is more. For example, let's say your repairs cost $400,000 and your assessed property value is $350,000. They'll calculate using the lower amount, being $350,000. Your deductible is 20% of that, being $70,000, and the province would cover $280,000. For assessments, the Emergency Management Organization said they'll be using a Rapid Residential Assessment Model, or RRAM, to help speed up the process. That model only covers building restoration costs, as damaged household contents are assessed separately. RRAM assessments are meant to reflect the average replacement cost of basic and essential items, not the original purchase price or premium replacements. However, appliances are reimbursed based on invoices up to program maximums. The province expects RRAM payments to start being sent out within a few weeks. For more details, head to the story on our website. Later this summer, iconic World War II planes will be making a return to Dauphin. Daryl Inkster organized an event last year with the Commonwealth Air Training Plan Museum in Brandon and got a few of their planes to head north to the City of Sunshine for a day. The result? Lots of fun and a chance for Dauphin to take a step back in time.
1: They're Second World War era. They're trainers, some of which were stationed here at Dauphin when the Commonwealth Training Airport was going here.
0: The museum recently acquired a new addition, a Boeing Stearman Model 75, also called the Cadet. It's an open cockpit biplane that had more than 10,000 units made to help train Allied World War II pilots. That new addition will be headed to the show this year, along with the iconic yellow North American Harvard from last year. Inkster said working with the museum to plan the event has been a breeze. His job has been fairly simple. Find a place for the planes to land.
1: They've got it all planned out pretty good at their end. I just have to give them a place to land and look after getting people in and feed everybody. And, you know, it's just like a big picnic sort of thing. That's what we're looking to do again.
0: Last year's event saw members of Dauphin's 50 Lieutenant Colonel Barker VC Royal Canadian Air Cadet Squadron help out, and they'll be back again this year. Inkster donated the squadron just over $800 last year and expects to do the same with proceeds of this year's event. Using powers under their state of local emergency, the municipality of Roblin has ordered residents to not allow sump pumps to discharge into the municipal sanitary sewer system either directly or indirectly. Robert Misko, head of council for the municipality of Roblin, said their main problem right now is with excess amounts of groundwater. Though it may look like water has gone away in most areas, their lift station is still barely able to keep up, even around 2 in the morning when there isn't much burden from the sewer system. Earlier in the month, as part of their initial response to the flooding, the municipality asked residents to reduce water use where they can, including not using dishwashers or washing machines. Misko said that help goes a long way.
2: This is what we need to do till we get to the point that we're not seeing the need to have to do supplemental pumping at our lift station.
0: The order will remain in effect until it's either rescinded by council or the state of local emergency expires. In the forecast, a mix of sun and clouds is expected today with some local smoke, a high of 24 degrees, and a humidex of 27. Tonight looks like a few clouds with the local smoke continuing and a low of 11. Tomorrow, calling for sun, becoming a mix of sun and cloud in the afternoon, hazy, high 28 with a humidex of 32. Tomorrow night, clear, low 14. Thursday, sunny, high 30. Friday, a mix of sun and cloud, 60% chance of showers and a high of 31. Saturday, sunny, high 32. Right now in Dauphin, it's mostly cloudy. The humidity is 68%. Wind is from the east at 5 kilometers per hour, and it's 20 degrees, feels like 24. In sports, do you have what it takes to become a pickleball champion? Well, Darnell Duff has the details if you do.
3: Susan McKenzie says pickleball's popularity in Dauphin continues to grow, and so does its welcoming community. Whether you're picking up a paddle for the first time or you're a seasoned vet, there's a place for you, as experienced members are always happy to help newcomers develop their skills.
4: It's just a fun game. And the games are not long. They're fairly short, about 15 minutes a game. The game goes to 11, and you have to win by 2. So it's an easy game to learn, and it's a game that you'll be amazed at how quickly you go from a beginner to an intermediate player. It comes very quickly.
3: National Pickleball Day is coming up on August 8th, and Dauphin will celebrate with the doubles and mixed doubles tournament at Meadowlark Park. Mackenzie encourages everyone to stop by, take in the action, and perhaps even discover your new favorite sport.
4: And the competitive category after round robin will be divided up into 3 separate groupings: the challenger grouping, the intermediate grouping, and an advanced grouping. So it's going to be a full day of all levels of pickleball where people could come and watch folks having fun playing pickleball and folks being very competitive playing pickleball. So I'm hoping we can get some folks out and come watch and maybe learn to play and join our club.
3: For more on that tournament and everything pickleball in Dauphin, head to the story on our website.
0: Don't hold your breath on LeBron James's free agency decision. James's agent Rich Paul said on Tuesday that there's no timeline for the NBA superstar to choose a new team. James has already announced this offseason that he won't be returning to the LA Lakers, where he spent the past 8 seasons and won the 2020 championship. He's reportedly considering the Cleveland Cavaliers, Philadelphia 76ers, Golden State Warriors, and Miami Heat for his next stop, with the 3 Eastern Conference teams believed to be favored. And the biggest sporting event in the world, the FIFA World Cup, touched down in Canada for the first time ever this summer, and Bell Media's exclusive live coverage of the tournament captivated audiences across the country. Overall, 30.5 million unique Canadian viewers watched live tournament coverage. Overall, the 104 tournament matches at the FIFA World Cup attracted a per-game average audience of 1.6 million viewers, an increase of more than 50% compared to the 2022 tournament. The unforgettable run of Canada's men's national team saw them advance to the round of 16 for the first time, with their match against Morocco attracting an average audience of 5.4 million viewers, the most watched match of any non-final ever. That's news, weather, and sports for this hour. For local news anytime, go to 730ckdm.com.
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6: Yay!

11 past 3 on the clock right now. I'm LJ joining you until 6. And this hour, I've got some big news about the McCreary Fair and Rodeo. So make sure you're staying tuned for that, of course. In the meantime, here's the Roadhammers.

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0: 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Today, a mix of sun and cloud with local smoke and a high of 24. A few clouds at night, local smoke again, and a low of 11. On Wednesday, sunny, becoming a mix of sun and cloud in the afternoon. It's going to be hazy with a high of 28, a low of 14, and clear at night. On Thursday, sunny, a high of 30, cloudy periods and 30% chance of showers at night, and a low of 16. On Friday, a mix of sun and cloud with 60% chance of showers, a high of 31, with cloudy periods and 30% chance of showers at night, with a low of 16. And on Saturday, sunny, a high of 32, clear at night, and a low of 16. Right now across the parkland, it is 19 degrees in Winnipeg. It's 20 in Shoal Lake, as well as Fisher Branch, Wissagaming, and Portage. It's 21 in Brandon, 22 in The Paw, and it's 23 degrees in Roblin, Yorkton, and Swan River. Right now in Dauphin, it's partly cloudy. The humidity is 59%. The wind is from the east at 5 kilometers an hour, and it's 22 degrees.
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0: There you go. That is your cue to call in for Chase the Ace, the radio game. I'm looking for my 60-second caller. So call in now, 638-7878.

0: All right, I've got Nola Crawford from Asheville on the line right now, getting ready to play Chase the Ace. But first, we're going to hear from some of our Game Time sponsors.
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0: Okay, it's time to play Chase the Ace. I'm here with Nola from Asheville. Nola, how's it going?
5: Going good.
0: Okay, are you confident?
5: Sure.
0: Sure, yeah. Okay, well, you should be. Okay. We have nine rows. Which row would you like to pick from?
5: Nine.
0: You want to pick from row nine. Okay, well, we have all but one card available. Only number five has been taken. So, which one would you want between one and six?
5: Six.
0: You want six. 9-6 it is. The fantastic Mara just handed me the card. Thank you so much, Mara. And in the 9-6 envelope is the four of diamonds.
5: Oh,
0: brought to you by Aspen Insurance and Remax Parkland Realty. Thank you so much for playing, Nola.
5: Well, thank you.
0: Absolutely. You have a fantastic rest of your day.
5: You too. Bye.
0: And there you go. The ace, as well as the joker, still remain elusive. Thank you so much to the sponsors of Chase the Ace. Our premium Game Time sponsor is Fusion Credit Union, along with our other Game Time sponsors are Gartens Auction Service, Dauphin Co-op, Turco Fertilizers, Elkhorn Resort Spa and Conference Center, Dauphin Canadian Tire, Parkland Source for Sports, and Napa Auto Parts in Dauphin. And of course, thank you to the sponsor of all the four cards, Aspen Insurance and Remax Parkland Realty.

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1: 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And you can attend a charity barbecue at G&G Solo Store in Winnipegosis on Thursday from 11:30 until 1:30. All proceeds go to the Winnipegosis Fire and Rescue. And of course, for everything going on in the parkland, make sure to check out our community calendar on 730ckdm.com.
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Bradford getting our hour wrapped up on CKDM. Make sure you stay tuned for more details on the Manitoba Flood Recovery Program for residents that have been affected. Ian Gillingham has the details for you, of course. As we wrap up our hour, here's Leanne Rimes on CKDM.

0: Good afternoon. I'm Ian Gillingham with 7:30 CKDM News Now to 4 o'clock. Manitoba's Emergency Management Organization gave more information about the Manitoba Flood Recovery Program for those affected by flooding between June 6th and July 1st. They say the EMO will be using a Rapid Residential Assessment Model, or RRAM, for damage assessments and is designed to speed up the process of getting homeowners back in their basements. The RRAM only covers building restoration costs, as damaged household contents are assessed separately. The province says those assessments are meant to reflect the average replacement cost of essential items, not the original purchase price or premium replacements. Financial assistance will be based on either the total cost of repairs or your assessed property value, whichever is lower. The maximum financial assistance is $3 million, and your deductible is either $2,500 or 20% of your financial assistance amount, whichever is more. For example, if you have $100,000 of eligible damage, 20% of that is $20,000, so the province would cover $80,000. Over the weekend, Manitoba RCMP responded to several fatalities across the province, including two within the parkland. RCMP say on July 18th, around 3:40 a.m., an 18-year-old Dauphin man died following a single-vehicle collision on Highway 20. They believe the driver may have lost control while rounding a corner and went into the ditch. Additionally, RCMP say a 16-year-old male from Verdun died after a collision in Oak Lake in the RM of Sifton. RCMP believe the youth was riding a dirt bike with friends when he struck an unmarked guy wire. RCMP spokesperson Melanie Roussel said the death of any young person is a tragedy that devastates families, friends, and entire communities. They want to remind Manitobans to follow the rules of the road and to make sure you wear a seatbelt. They also want to remind off-road vehicle users to always tell someone where you're going and when you expect to be back. It's best to ride in groups and to always wear a helmet. Environment Canada's long-range weather forecast is predicting a warmer-than-average rest of the summer, with high temps continuing into the start of the harvest. But the good news, not as much rain as the parkland has been getting. Janelle Gergley, meteorologist with Environment Canada, said though it won't be that much warmer in the big picture, it'll be noticeable.
1: Looking at our long-range models, we are suggesting that it's going to be a warmer-than-average remainder of the summer and even going into fall, as it does cover July, August, and the month of September.
0: Looking at precipitation, Gergley said we can expect normal amounts from here on out. Normal amounts for Dauphin and much of the parkland is around 60 millimeters of rain a month. She also said to take their long-range forecast with a grain of salt. It's very difficult to forecast the weather that far in advance.
1: For one picture to cover 3 months is very hard to do, and maybe over the span of 3 months it does average out to be correct. But of course we can see like significant events on one day and then not for the remainder of the 90 days.
0: Now that we're entering a time of the year when crops are growing rapidly and putting off lots of moisture, Gergley said that has the potential to add fuel to any thunderstorms if the conditions are right. At a glance, normal rain from here on out, but thunderstorms could be bad, and the temperature will be a little warmer than the usual. In the forecast, a mix of sun and clouds for today with some local smoke. Today's high is 24 degrees with a humidex of 27. Tonight, a few clouds with local smoke and a low of 11. Tomorrow, calling for sun with a mix of sun and clouds in the afternoon, hazy, and a high for the day of 28, humidex 32. Tomorrow night, clear, low 14. Thursday, sunny, high 30. Friday, calling for a mix of sun and cloud, 60% chance of showers and a high of 31. Saturday, sunny, high 32. Right now in Dauphin, it's mostly cloudy. The humidity is 68%. Wind is from the east at 5 kilometers per hour. And it's 20 degrees, feels like 24. Taking a look at our business report, the TSX Composite Index is up 369.99 at 35,330.31. The S&P 500 index is up 68.73 at 7,511.81. The Dow Jones Industrial Average in New York is up 404.70 at 52,242.44. And the NASDAQ Composite is up 353.67 at 25,862.51. Oil is up 182 at $84.30 USD per barrel. The current copper price is $6.53 USD per pound, and our Canadian dollar trading at 70 cents on the US dollar. In sports, all it takes is a paddle, a ball, and you can do the rest. Darnell Duff has the story.
2: Pickleball is taking over in the province. More than 46,000 Manitobans hit the courts each year, making it the province's fastest growing sport. With more than 200 courts across Manitoba, Dauphin has become one of the hotspots. Meadowlark Park features dedicated pickleball courts, while its tennis courts can also be converted for play. And since the Dauphin Pickleball Club launched in 2021, the sport has exploded. Summer courts stay busy, and when winter arrives, the action moves indoors to Barker School twice a week, where court space is in high demand. Susan McKenzie has watched the local pickleball community grow from the start.
3: We were getting 30 people out when we were playing indoor at Barker School, and there's only three courts there. So, you know, it's wait to play. It's grown quite a bit.
2: While it's hard to measure, Summer Park features dedicated pickleball courts, while its tennis courts can also be converted for play. And since the Dauphin Pickleball Club launched in 2021, the sport has exploded. Summer courts stay busy, and when winter arrives, the action moves indoors to Barker School twice a week, where court space is in high demand. Susan McKenzie has watched the local pickleball community grow from the start.
3: We were getting 30 people out when we were playing indoor at Barker School, and there's only three courts there. So, you know, it's wait to play. It's grown quite a bit.
2: While it's hard to measure summer participation, the courts at Meadowlark Park are rarely empty. Players can purchase a seasonal key through Dauphin Rec, with sessions available throughout the week. Daytime players hit the courts on Mondays, Wednesdays, and Fridays, while evening play takes place on Tuesdays and Thursdays. From beginners to seasoned vets, there's a group for every skill level.
3: I'm glad people want to play. It's a great sport. It's a great sport for your mental and physical health because it's a real sense of community.
2: The Dauphin Pickleball Club is hosting a tournament on August 8th, and for more on how you can catch the action, head to the story on our website at 730ckdm.com.
0: Don't hold your breath on LeBron James' free agency decision. James' agent Rich Paul said Tuesday there is no timeline for the NBA superstar to choose a new team. James has already announced this offseason that he won't be returning to the LA Lakers, where he spent the past eight seasons and won the 2020 championship. He's reportedly considering the Cleveland Cavaliers, Philadelphia 76ers, Golden State Warriors, and Miami Heat for his next stop, with the three Eastern Conference teams believed to be favored. And the biggest sporting event in the world, the FIFA World Cup, touched down in Canada for the first time this summer, and Bell Media's exclusive live coverage of the tournament captivated audiences across the country. Overall, 30.5 million unique Canadian viewers watched live tournament coverage. Overall, the 104 tournament matches at the FIFA World Cup attracted a per-game average audience of 1.6 million viewers, an increase of more than 50% compared to the 2022 tournament. The unforgettable run of Canada's men's national team saw them advance to the round of 16 for the first time, with their match versus Morocco attracting an average audience of 5.4 million viewers, the most watched match of any non-final ever. That's news, weather, business, and sports for this hour. For local news anytime, go to 730ckdm.com.

Weekly Aaron Getting the Hour underway on CKDM. I'm LJ. It is 12 past 4, and this hour we've got some details for you on the Ukrainian Spotlight Music Program here on CKDM, so make sure you stay tuned for that. In the meantime, here's Tracy Lawrence.

0: that sentiment. This weekend is the McCreary Fair, the McCreary Fair and Rodeo. 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

Bob McIntyre on CKDM. Well, if you like polka or you're a fan of By Request, then tonight's going to be a bit of a treat for you because starting yesterday and continuing until July 31st, every evening for 2 hours, we are playing Ukrainian music as a part of our Ukrainian music, our Ukrainian Spotlight music program here on CKDM. And I've heard that there's going to be lots of polka, and I have also seen that there's going to be a couple songs by Request. So make sure you tune in for that at 6 o'clock tonight. And of course, thank you to the sponsors, which include Canada's National Ukrainian Festival, Victory Lane Trailer and Auto Sales, Dauphin Clinic Pharmacy, Rapid City Memorials, Dauphin Denture Clinic, Turco Fertilizers, Willowbrook Eye Care, Dauphin Home Hardware, Pathways Funeral Services, and M&M Food Market Express in Dauphin.

0: We've got weather on the way, of course, with the McCreary Fair and Rodeo. We're hoping for a sunny weekend ahead, which it's looking like it could be. So stay tuned. We've got weather on the way.
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0: 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Tonight, partly cloudy with a 30% chance of showers this evening. Local smoke and a low of 11. On Wednesday, sunny, becoming a mix of sun and cloud in the afternoon. Local smoke early in the morning, hazy in the afternoon with a high of 28. Partly cloudy at night, 30% chance of showers overnight with a risk of a thunderstorm. Wind from the west at 20 kilometers an hour, becoming light late in the evening and a low of 15. On Thursday, sunny, a high of 31, clear at night and a low of 17. A high of 30 on Friday, sunny and clear at night with a low of 14. And on Saturday, sunny, a high of 28, clear, and a low of 16 into the night. Right now in the parkland, it's 19 degrees in Winnipeg. It is 20 in Wissagaming, 21 degrees in Shoal Lake, as well as Fisher Branch, Portage, and Brandon. It's 22 in Yorkton and Roblin. And it's 23 degrees in the Paw and Swan River. Right now in Dauphin, it's mostly cloudy. The humidity is 59%. The wind is from the southeast at 5 kilometers an hour. And it's 23 degrees.
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Alec Woolston is going to be doing the morning show live on location from McCreary Supply to kick off the fair. So tune in Friday from 8 till 11 to hear all about what's going on as the fair gets ready to kick off. 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
1: Let's go.

0: There you go. That's Shania Twain on CKDM. 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

Lambert and Chris Stapleton on CKDM, bringing us close to the top of the hour. 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

0: Good afternoon. I'm Ian Gillingham with 7:30 CKDM News Now to 5 o'clock, brought to you by Aspen Insurance in Dauphin. Manitoba's Emergency Management Organization released more details on assistance amounts from their Manitoba Flood Recovery Program for residents affected by flooding between June 6th and July 1st. Your assistance amount will be based on either your assessed property value or the total cost of repairs, whichever is lower. Maximum financial assistance is $3 million. Your deductible will be either 20% of your assistance amount or $2,500, whichever is more. For example, let's say your repairs cost $400,000 and your assessed property value is $350,000. They'll calculate using the lower amount, being $350,000. Your deductible is 20% of that, being $70,000, and the province would cover $280,000. For assessments, the Emergency Management Organization said they'll be using a Rapid Residential Assessment Model, or RRAM, to help speed up the process. That model only covers building restoration costs, as damaged household contents are assessed separately. RRAM assessments are meant to reflect the average replacement cost of basic and essential items, not the original purchase price or premium replacements. However, appliances are reimbursed based on invoices up to program maximums. The province expects RRAM payments to start being sent out within a few weeks. For more details, head to the story on our website. Later this summer, iconic World War II planes will be making a return to Dauphin. Daryl Inkster organized an event last year with the Commonwealth Air Training Plan Museum in Brandon and got a few of their planes to head north to the City of Sunshine for a day. The result? Lots of fun and a chance for Dauphin to take a step back in time.
1: They're Second World War era. They're trainers, some of which were stationed here at Dauphin when the Commonwealth Training Airport was going here.
0: The museum recently acquired a new addition, a Boeing Stearman Model 75, also called the Cadet. It's an open cockpit biplane that had more than 10,000 units made to help train Allied World War II pilots. That new addition will be headed to the show this year, along with the iconic yellow North American Harvard from last year. Inkster said working with the museum to plan the event has been a breeze. His job has been fairly simple. Find a place for the planes to land.
1: They've got it all planned out pretty good at their end. I just have to give them a place to land and look after getting people in and feed everybody. And, you know, it's just like a big picnic sort of thing. That's what we're looking to do again.
0: Last year's event saw members of Dauphin's 50 Lieutenant Colonel Barker VC Royal Canadian Air Cadet Squadron help out, and they'll be back again this year. Inkster donated the squadron just over $800 last year and expects to do the same with proceeds of this year's event. Using powers under their state of local emergency, the municipality of Roblin has ordered residents to not allow sump pumps to discharge into the municipal sanitary sewer system either directly or indirectly. Robert Misko, head of council for the municipality of Roblin, said their main problem right now is with excess amounts of groundwater. Though it may look like water has gone away in most areas, their lift station is still barely able to keep up, even around 2 in the morning when there isn't much burden from the sewer system. Earlier in the month, as part of their initial response to the flooding, the municipality asked residents to reduce water use where they can, including not using dishwashers or washing machines. Misko said that help goes a long way.
2: This is what we need to do till we get to the point that we're not seeing the need to have to do supplemental pumping at our lift station.
0: The order will remain in effect until it's either rescinded by council or the state of local emergency expires. Weather details up next.
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4: And taking a look at weather tonight, partly cloudy, 30% chance of showers this evening with local smoke and a low of 11. On Wednesday, sunny, becoming a mix of sun and cloud in the afternoon, local smoke early in the morning, hazy in the afternoon with a high of 28, partly cloudy at night, 30% chance of showers overnight with a risk of a thunderstorm, wind from the west at 20 kilometers an hour, becoming light late in the evening and a low of 15. On Thursday, sunny, a high of 31, clear at night and a low of 17, sunny on Friday, a high of 30, a low of 14 and clear at night, and on Saturday, sunny, a high of 28, clear into the night, and a low of 16. Right now in Dauphin, It's just starting to rain. The humidity is 81%. The wind is from the east at 13 kilometers an hour, and it's 18 degrees. We've got sports on the way next.
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8: Susan McKenzie says pickleball's popularity in Dauphin continues to grow, and so does its welcoming community. Whether you're picking up a paddle for the first time or you're a seasoned vet, there's a place for you, as experienced members are always happy to help newcomers develop their skills.
9: It's just a fun game. And the games are not long. They're fairly short, about 15 minutes a game. The game goes to 11, and you have to win by 2. So it's an easy game to learn, and it's a game that you'll be amazed at how quickly you go from a beginner to an intermediate player. It comes very quickly.
8: National Pickleball Day is coming up on August 8th, and Dauphin will celebrate with the doubles and mixed doubles tournament at Meadowlark Park. McKenzie encourages everyone to stop by, take in the action, and perhaps even discover your new favorite sport.
9: And the competitive category after round robin will be divided up into 3 separate groupings: the challenger grouping, the intermediate grouping, and an advanced grouping. So it's going to be a full day of all levels of pickleball, where people could come and watch folks having fun playing pickleball and folks being very competitive playing pickleball. So I'm hoping we can get some folks out and come watch and maybe learn to play and join our club.
8: For more on that tournament and everything pickleball in Dauphin, head to the story on our website.
0: Don't hold your breath on LeBron James's free agency decision. James's agent Rich Paul said on Tuesday that there's no timeline for the NBA superstar to choose a new team. James has already announced this offseason that he won't be returning to the LA Lakers, where he spent the past 8 seasons and won the 2020 championship. He's reportedly considering the Cleveland Cavaliers, Philadelphia 76ers, Golden State Warriors, and Miami Heat for his next stop, with the 3 Eastern Conference teams believed to be favored. And the biggest sporting event in the world, the FIFA World Cup, touched down in Canada for the first time ever this summer, and Bell Media's exclusive live coverage of the tournament captivated audiences across the country. Overall, 30.5 million unique Canadian viewers watched live tournament coverage. Overall, the 104 tournament matches at the FIFA World Cup attracted a per-game average audience of 1.6 million viewers, an increase of more than 50% compared to the 2022 tournament. The unforgettable run of Canada's men's national team saw them advance to the round of 16 for the first time, with their match against Morocco attracting an average audience of 5.4 million viewers, the most watched match of any non-final ever. Sports brought to you by Dean Cooley, GM in Dauphin. That's news, weather, and sports for this hour. 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
5: And taking a look at the weather forecast. Tonight, partly cloudy with 30% chance of showers this evening. Local smoke and a low of 11. On Wednesday, sunny, becoming a mix of sun and cloud in the afternoon. Local smoke early in the morning, hazy in the afternoon, a high of 28. Partly cloudy at night with 30% chance of showers overnight and a risk of a thunderstorm. Wind from the west at 20 kilometers an hour, becoming light late in the evening and a low of 15. On Thursday, sunny, a high of 31, clear into the night and a low of 17. 30 degrees on Friday, a low of 14, sunny and clear into the night. And on Saturday, sunny, a high of 28, clear at night and a low of 16. Right now in Dauphin, there's rain. The humidity is 81%. The wind is from the east southeast at 9 kilometers an hour, and it's 18 degrees.
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Good evening. I'm LJ. We've got half an hour left together before your Ukrainian Spotlight music program kicks off. So make sure you stay tuned for that, of course. In the meantime, we've got Josh Stumpf on CKDM.

guys, this is Neil Towns with White Horse on CKDM. I was taking a look at our community calendar and saw that the Anishinaabe Ake Petro-Canada service station in Dauphin is having their one-year anniversary this Thursday. 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That is really exciting. I think I am going to stop in, of course, and make sure to check out our community calendar on 730ckdm.com for more details.

0: 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There is a charity barbecue also happening this Thursday at G&G Solo Store in Winnipeg, Osis, from 11:30 until 1:30 p.m., with all proceeds going towards the Winnipeg Osis Fire and Rescue.
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All right, that's Three Dog Night bringing us up to the top of the hour on CKDM. 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

0: This is Compass Point. Hi, I'm Pete Smith. Here's an interesting thought that I found challenging from Luke 1, verse 64. And his mouth was opened immediately, and his tongue loosed, and he spake and praised God. Zechariah couldn't speak for at least 9 months. But when he did speak, we are told that the first thing out of his mouth was praise to God. He didn't talk about his experience in the temple of meeting the angel or his excitement in having a child. He didn't complain about not being able to speak. He spoke about what was in his heart. What is in my heart when I speak to someone? May it be that my heart is full of the Lord Jesus, and that things concerning him are what come out of my mouth first. Join us again at Compass Point for more daily direction from God's Word.
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1: Memorial service for the late Dwight William Little, age 76, of St. Genevieve, formerly of Winnipeg Osis, will be held on July 26th at 2 p.m. at Winnipeg Osis Elks Hall, with Pastor Weens officiating. Lunch will follow. Left to cherish fond memories are wife Diana Little, née Senyuk, son Dwayne, daughters Laura and Shauna, and their families, as well as many nieces, nephews, and extended family.
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0: here we go. We're right into it now, aren't we? It's the Tuesday night edition of the Ukrainian Spotlight Music Program with your host, Laffy. 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And hey, I've mentioned it a lot. 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We've got another couple of tunes coming up for you. In fact, hey, we've got a double shot from By Request coming up in just a few minutes. I know you want to keep the music going. I'm going to do my best to do that for you. But you know what I like to do at the beginning of each and every one of these programs is thank our sponsors. Now, if it wasn't for these sponsors, this program would not be possible. So make sure you support these businesses. We want to say special thank you to Canada's National Ukrainian Festival, Victory Lane Trailer and Auto Sales, Dauphin Clinic Pharmacy, Rapid City Memorials, Dauphin Denture Clinic, Turco Fertilizers, Willowbrook Eye Care, Dauphin Home Hardware, and M&M Food Market Express. 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Again, as these businesses continue to support the Ukrainian Spotlight Music Program right here on 730 CKDM. Okay, I know I'd mentioned earlier, I know you're a big fan of the music. You want to keep it going. You want to keep dancing. We've got a couple of tunes coming up for you from By Request. And By Request, isn't that weird? We also had a special request. We've got one coming up for you in a few minutes from Mickey and Bunny as well.
1: 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When summer temperatures are sizzling, beat the heat with an air conditioner from Dauphin's Home Hardware. 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

0: 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Yes, we are going to continue with more wonderful Ukrainian music during the Ukrainian Spotlight Music Program. But before we do that, I know there are a few of you like me who are a little sad that Canada's National Ukrainian Festival was canceled for this year. Very good reason as far as I'm concerned. If you want a little bit more information about the cancellation, I'm not going to get into too much detail. I would recommend that if you want this information, you can certainly check out the press release. It is posted online at CNUF.ca, also at Canada's National Ukrainian Festival on Facebook. I know there are a few of you wondering about this rollover and refund policy. That information is also posted online. There's a form for you to fill out whether you'd like to maybe get a refund or maybe perhaps you want to roll over. Now, if you purchased a ticket in person at the festival office or by phone, you must stop in at the office or you can call 204-622-4600 and get that form filled out. One thing I have to remind you about, though, please keep this in mind. If you roll over your tickets for next year, you are securing your tickets for next year at this year's price. So guaranteed there's going to be a price increase next year. You roll over your tickets, you're getting this year's price. So, hey, you're saving some money. You might as well do that if you're planning on coming to Canada's National Ukrainian Festival next year.
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My name is Laffy. I am the host of the program. Thank you so much for making this program a part of your Tuesday night. And a special shout out, a special thank you for those of you who are listening on 730 CKDM. 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And I happen to know there's a few of you also listening through the Radio Player Canada app on your smartphone. Well, we had a very special request. Stephanie got a hold of me, said she wanted to hear This Land Is Your Land, so hopefully you enjoyed that Mickey and Bunny tune. It is a classic. And a couple of tunes in before that from the Byron.

0: Well, we went back a couple of years with a couple of those tunes. Tommy Buick, Freddie Chatterbrook, and Shum off the top. The Ukrainian Spotlight Music Program continues. My name is Laffy, and again, I hope you're enjoying the tunes this evening. Although Canada's National Ukrainian Festival was canceled for this year, yes, we are continuing with the Ukrainian Spotlight Music Program on 7:30 CKDM. Now, I mentioned these sponsors at the top of the hour. I ask that you continue to please support these businesses, and I want to remind you, if it wasn't for these businesses, this program would not be possible on CKDM. We have the By Request Band coming up again. I know I like them, so we're going to play the River Valley Polka in just a couple of minutes. Now, although Canada's National Ukrainian Festival was canceled for this year, I want to remind you there are a few things happening festival-related I have to pass along to you. In just a little bit, I'll talk a little bit more about the huge 50-50. It's a chance for you to win a massive cash prize. We'll also talk about the fundraising barbecue, which is coming up next month. But right now, I want to focus in on this huge sale that's happening right now at the festival office in the Dauphin Marketplace Mall. Now, if you'd like to get your hands on some festival merch, either for a birthday present, an anniversary gift, maybe even perhaps an early Christmas gift, you can go down to the festival office right now and get 50% off all CNUF clothing. This is a huge sale. Now, if you missed out on maybe perhaps getting some 60th anniversary merch last year, you can do it this year, and you're saving a pile of money. This 50% off sale continues at the festival office in the Dauphin Marketplace Mall. I'm not sure how long it's going to continue, but hey, what a great opportunity to save some money and grab some great Canada's National Ukrainian Festival merchandise. As promised, we've got music coming up for you in just a few minutes from the By Request Band. We're also going to throw in some Party Time Orchestra as well.
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just love this opportunity I get to hang out with you during the Ukrainian Spotlight Music Program. I just love all this Ukrainian music. Hopefully you're enjoying the tunes as well. I guess if you weren't, you wouldn't be listening to the program, right? Well, we heard music from Kalibai, a Cossack song, and a couple of polkas in there as well from PTO and the By Request Band. Hey, don't put your dancing shoes away just yet, and I don't think you're ready for a break yet. Every so often, I'll get a message from one particular fan asking me to play more Kalamenkas, and hey, I'm going to play one for you in just a couple of minutes, but please take this into consideration. If you're going to do the Kalamenka, please do not hurt yourself. Try your best not to hurt yourself if you can, because, hey, we don't have an hospital in Dauphin. They're going to put you in an ambulance and send you to Grandview or St. Rose, and if you really hurt yourself, they're probably going to put you into an air ambulance and send you to Brandon. So please be careful if you're doing the Kalamenka. Here's Freddie Chatterbrook helping us get a little bit closer to wrapping up this first hour of the Ukrainian Spotlight Music Program on CKDS.